0: sounds good. I'm fighting the shot. It sounds real good.
1: Cooper 2.

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0: 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It will like crew 1222 stepped right on through.
1: Hey, Skeeter Control. Hey, Skeeter Control, I could use a little bit of that around the cornfields from time to time. Hey, Skeeter Control around Delaware, Buckwild, Cornfield Way.

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I'm just working just a little bit of audio. 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

0: Cavi, I'll take care. 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
1: Sounding good on that modulator. Sounding real double nickel, real good on that modulator. I just wanted to key it down, let you know how good you sound, and let you know a good evening your way. A double nickel,
2: triple two,
1: 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Real good copy. Real good copy, still good copy. 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

9337. Who you talking to, Mr. Ed? 9337. Bag him up, Mr. Ed. 9337. Baby, come on. Suburban said, can I get back in your radio? Mr. Ed, 9-3-3, come out.

0: nigga put on to it like that, my mobile. That was nigga 933. That's why you were opening up that big man driver. Hello, that was nigga 933. Double nigga, where you go? 933, say, where you go, double nigga, 933, baby.
1: And that's a big 10 for a ride, Mr. Edge. Keep on working on me. Mr. Edge, you're working for you. Snowman in Wisconsin.
0: 933, double nigga, look at 933. Slide up in there one time with this Sabrina, double nigga, 933, go. Five in the driveway, you see him coming through the Keystone? Oh, five in the driveway. I've been listening at you the last 5 minutes. I called you a couple times. You hit it, now you hit me. Five in the driveway. 933, so bring me down in the driveway, baby.
2: Well, it's summer weather. It's summer weather. You smoke around Atlanta Lakers. And Clark Potts the boom and try to let you know. Good evening to you, stormy weather. Crock Pot, suburb in Illinois.
0: You still got the 933, baby.
1: God bless you. Oh, snowman, hold your radio.
2: Thank you.
3: somebody said 290. No more. I heard you, man. It got rough. He said 290.
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0: 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I'll plug your ears. Hey, Reggie Hammond, 819, 819 in the lakes, goddamn.
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1: Call hello, Reggie Hammond, hello, Black Man in Connecticut. Reggie Hammond, I tried calling you guys earlier. You guys are hooking up with somebody else. Reggie Hammond, Black Man in Connecticut, and
0: he didn't key up. I guess he gone.

0: Good night, my brother. Have yourself a blessing while you go upstairs and watch your TV show. Nichols, 819, your brother in Grand Rapids is quiet.
1: Yeah, man, all right here, man, all right. Out there in Connecticut, 290 Milwaukee, Reggie Hammond, 290, 3L and Lena. 3L and Lena on the ground at Kennedy Toshiba, pushing 290.
0: Good afternoon, my brother across the river. What's going on, man? How you been doing? Hey, my brother across the river, your brother in Grand Rapids is right back.
1: All right, hitman, hitman, take care. Yeah, 3L and lower the ground. 3L and lower the ground. 3L and lower the ground. 3L and lower the ground.
0: 410, my brother. That cop thinking Reggie Hammond is coming up in there with you, man, but he's talking to somebody else. Keying up, let me know you're in my radio. Hey, my brother across the river, I'm trying to get back in your radio. Breaker, breaker.
1: Take care, hitman. Take care, hitman. 290, 3 Element, 1.8 SWR. 1.8 high SWR. 1.8 with this 3 Element laying on the ground. 290 is out. Microwave oven, you plug it in the wall, it's got 2 driver 8 in there, and you dial your power, it's got a dial-a-one on the front. Some of them dial-a-one, the variable power, 2x8s. Plug it into the wall like a toaster, I'm out.
0: Hey, that reminds you, my brother, across the river. I appreciate it, man. I'm glad you keyed up. Sure is. And it's good to hear your voice. You know what it is. Hey, my brother, across the river, take care. God bless. The conditions get better. Your brother in Grand Rapids, downtown Grand Rapids, Michigan, got down.
1: I had a JB 2000. I know about them 3500s. I had a JB 2000. I used to have a JB 2000 back in the 80s. Had one tube driving 2 3500Zs and pushed it through a Moonraker 4. It did okay.
0: Hello, Mr. 049. It's roughing my radio, bro. Hey, 069. Hey, I'm glad you called my name so I can put you in the Hall of Fame. Hey, 049, 819, 819, your brother in Grand Rapids got down.
1: Both Toshivas, man. I think I got 2 3500Zs. I got about 600 bird, maybe 1500 peak, but a dead key bird.
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0: Hey, I heard you call my name. Hey, Fat Joe, Connecticut 819, Grand Rapids, trying to get it back.
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0: Got my ears. 820, 819, 819, 819, 819, 819, 819, 819, 819, 819, 819, 819, 819, 819, 819, 819, 819, 819, 819, 819, 819, 819, 819, 819, 819, 819, 819, 819, 819, 819, 819, 819, 819, 819, 819, 819, 819, 819, 819, 819, 819, 819, 819, 819, 819, 819, 819, 819, 819, 819, 819, 819, 819, 819, 819, 819, 819, 819, 819, 819, 819, 819, 819, 819, 819, 819, 819, 819, 819, 819, 819, 819, 819, 819, 819, 819, 819, 819, 819, 819, 819, 819, 819, 819, 819, 819, 819, 819, 819, 819, 819, 819, 819, 819, 819, 819, 819, 819, 819, 819, 819, 819, 819, 819, 819, 819, 819, 819, 819, 819, 819, 819, 819, 819, 819, 819, 819, 819, 819, 819, 819, 819, 819, 819,

0: Jesus. Reggie Hammond, likewise, hold your stuff plugging in. And God keep on keeping you and blessing you along the way on your journey. Hey, Mr. Reggie Hammond, Mr. Bulldog, uptown, shot down. I'm just waving at Reggie. Me and the 72 footer got down.
1: I just poked
0: me
1: in
0: his
1: machine. Hey, 201, I got some flea powder if you want to put it on that dog. Hey, 201.
0: Wow, Reggie, take care, Reggie.

0: You ain't gotta be in the right room if you thought you're the right one.
1: Hey. And the audio killing. Brother trying to get up in here. I hear you, man. But old Reggie got that audio, man, cutting you down, man. I know you got conditions up here shut down, but old Reggie hammering. If he stand by, let me get it on. I show him, put your 28 out there. Oh, big brother. We'll call him a good big dog. Reggie Hammer, can you just stand there? Hey, Reggie, can I speak on him, Reggie? Bye, bye, bye.
0: Okay, Roger. 302. Okay, Roger, 302.
1: Try to get it in before we shut it down. Come on.
2: Damn it, boy. Damn it, boy. I'm
1: way
2: back.
1: Hey, 201, I don't know, did he stand by on that duck plugging in? Hey, 201, I don't know, did he stand by? But you're coming up here downtown Chicago. Hey, 201, I think he's coming back for a second, but you say you want to pass him up. Hey, 201, hey, Reggie, can he do it, Reggie? Come on.
0: 2-1, 2-2. My big brother, 302, and the Raiders are back. Come on. Well, I had my fun.
1: Reggie, come on!

Right on 201. Hey, 201, you got 201, Bill? And 201, man,

0: said, man.
1: And you got down at 2-1. You did it again. You got it 2 times. But can you do it a third time at 2-1 on Reggie Lemon? He said, you can't do nothing, but I got it on at 2-1. Go ahead, Big Dog. Say, can you do it one more time? Bye bye.
0: I'm going to sit back like you. Hey, Young Buck, 819. I'm back in my corner. I'm gone.
1: News. He's talking about radio cutoff. Hey, 2-1. And he's talking about radio cutoff. Hey, 2-1. I didn't hear you until Reggie got off the hammer. Hey, 2-1. Hey, Reggie, you say radio cutoff, Reggie. Come on. Hey, Reggie, you said tell that boy to push the box a little bit more. Push the box a little bit more. Hey, Reggie, you said tell that boy to push the box a little bit more. Hey, Reggie, remember, the girl big down rolling like a toilet. Reggie, the boy down is getting on down. Be my mercy. Hey, Reggie, you said, well, my meter, well, this meter stopped. My meter.

0: Hey, 201, I was getting ready to tell him. Hey, 201, I was getting ready to tell him that you double back and you've been there and gone. Hey, 201, behave yourself. Slow down. Hey, 201, the grand big dog got down. He said you're search here. He said you're search here. Tell that boy to stop search here. But he's your only head been red. Oh, Reggie been there and gone. Hey, 201. Oh, Reggie been there and gone. Come on. God, diggity dog. Hey, Reggie, I had to leave him on the hammer right there. Hey, Reggie, you say he's too small and too dumb to run. Hey, Reggie, the great big dog say he's too small and too dumb to run. Reggie, I got down. God, diggity dog, Reggie. Hey, Reggie, don't do him like that. Tell him he got a gun. He got a good box, but he's a small man in a big old pond. Hey, Reggie, the bulldog got down. God, diggity dog. Hey, Reggie, you say, oh, man. Hey, Reggie, you got that thing down. Hey, Reggie, I guess he got to cool down. Hey, Reggie, he won against the champion.
1: Hey, 201 crime boss sniffing around your neighborhood. Hey, 201 crime boss uptown Muskegon, Michigan. Hey, 201.
0: Nice try, but the wrong guy. Hey, Reggie, you said nice try, but the wrong guy. The three-time world champ. Hey, Reggie, I got down.
1: Hey, Dream Crusher, can you say crime boss? Hey, Dream Crusher, get your mind off that mud duck, man. Can you say crime boss?
0: Call real black man. Call real black man. Hey, Reggie, you said tell him to call the real black man, Reggie. The bulldog is getting on down.
1: Uptown Muskegon, Michigan.
0: Got down the fast style, and I like the swag. Hey, Reggie, Bulldog said I like the swag, my big brother. Hey, man, Reggie Hammer, Mr. Bulldog, me and 72 foot, I got down.
1: Muskegon, Michigan. Hey, Dream Crusher. Real bright man, your homie in Muskegon, Michigan. The crime boss, sideways, got down.
0: By 201, take care, good job. Hey, 201, the great big dog said, I got down. That's how you humble somebody. Hey, Reggie, you said that's how you humble somebody, but it is what it is. Hey, Reggie, take care, big brother, you are the champion. Hey, 201, good job, 201, the great big dog said, anytime a man can run with the champ, Mr. Bulldog, in my book, you're doing a good job, Mr. Bulldog, got down. Somebody killed up on the Watergate. Take down Reggie Hammer, the great big dog, said bye-bye.
1: Eagle Southside, Eagleville, crime boss, the sideways got down.
0: And I appreciate it, Reggie, and it's all that bulldozer downtown Chicago. Take down Mr. Worldwide, Reggie Hammer, Mr. Bulldog got down.
1: Got down.
0: And and I appreciate it, Reggie. Take care, Mr. Bulldog. Shut this big power plant down. Me and the 72-foot Yagi got down.
1: Well, that sound like my good friend, 27 Mile Petersburg. Hey, 27 Petersburg, I ain't gonna drag you out there, man. It's real rough and tough in Muskegon, Michigan. Hello, Nationwide 27, beautiful.
0: And I appreciate it. Tell Triple Two I like that radio. Hey, tell Triple Two, when you talk to him, tell him the great big dog like that radio. Tell your Reggie Hammer, the great big dog, got down.
1: Hey, 201, you gonna waste your work and make your own dog. Hey, 201, they come crying, boys, come around here. Hey, 201,
0: crying, boys, come around here. Y'all take care, man. I'ma ease on out of here so the boys can stand up. Take care, Reggie Hammer. I'ma let this 72-footer down. Hey, Reggie Hammer, the good big dog, say bye-bye.
1: real black man. You need to find you a better class of friends, but you didn't hear that from me. A real black man, Dream Crusher, crime boss, Muskegon, Michigan, got down. Yeah, come on, to the sideways. Crusher, look at crime boss. Bah, bah, bah. Where you go, cut, man? Hey, 201, old Dream Crusher said, that's your cutting, taking tag. Bye, 201.

0: don't waste your mother nation on the mud,
1: dog.
0: Hey, 201 crime, don't waste your mother nation on the mud, dog. 201 crime. Take care of the real black man in the grid, big dogs. Bye-bye. Hey, 201, tell him like it is. Hey, 201. Bye, young buck, take care. Likewise on that end, young buck, the grid, big dog, said bye-bye.
1: All right, I got on that ground plane a long time ago. Real black man, take care. 819 on these Prime Minister Fives. Let's go.
0: Hey, you enjoying it in fast town. Take care, young buck, the grid, big dog, got down. Bye, young buck, look at crime boss. Hey, young buck. Look at crime boss, 7 around.
2: 201, 201, the grid, big dog, said bye-bye.
0: Queens, New York. Get your biscuit, 7 around your neighborhood,
2: guys. 201, you sounded good. 201, the grid, big dog, said you did a good job.
1: 410, right, my brother,
0: got a question. Hey, don't get back, young buck, crime boss. Don't get back, I'm a good friend, young buck, Queens, finest, crime boss, Muskegon, stand down.
2: And I appreciate it.
3: Hey, 201 in Boston, one more time. Hey, 201, triple two.
0: Black man, bulldog, said bye-bye. Black man, here come crime boss, Muskegon Star. Say, did you see him for real? Bye, dream killer. Hey, real black man, crime boss, Muskegon got down.
2: Take it out. got real black man, the great big dogs, and I got down,
3: Walking through.
4: It was a good-looking state. Get your mind off of 222 in Chicago, Hollywood, get a roll around, come on.
2: Take it out, real black man, Mr. Bulldog, so you got it down like 90 stone. Take it out, real black man, the great big dog, got down.
3: Trinitron 9. Trinitron 9, 222, right back to you.
4: Hollywood, come on.
5: Five, three lines in a row sideways.
2: Come on, Mr. Ed, Mr. Ed, I'll right back, Mr. Ed, come on.
5: Lines in a row of state New York. Three lines in a row sideways, the crime boss. First time Muskegon, Michigan guy.
6: They keep that gun, two elements. Hey, where'd you have it?
3: Hey, 201. 201, you let me know if that guy's got a hammer. You let me know.
2: He's got a hammer down.
3: Triple 2 wants to know if he's got a puppy dog hammer. I'll see ya.
4: Hollywood walking it, come on.
2: Back 201, the great big dog said, take care. I got that.
3: 201. Hey, 201, you got a hammer in Illinois. Hey, 201, triple 2, click, click.
6: Hey, Reggie Hammond, can you say Painkiller Magnolia? Any time, once again, Reggie Hammond, Pain Killer Bottom Side Magnolia got down.
3: Real good copy. Real good copy, 201. Hey, 201, take care, have a blessed evening, and have a great week. What's left on the way?
6: Don't get back, no contact, Reggie Hammond.
5: Crime boss got down.
3: Hello, Hot Sauce. Good evening, Hot Sauce in Delaware. 222, right back.
5: About my little short friend low to the ground. Hey, Miss Ed, you go smelling that trucker. Sorry.
3: Right back, Hot Sauce. Hey, Hot Sauce, 222. 222. And more 222. Hey, Hot Sauce, around Delaware. Take care. God bless, my friend. Have a great evening. What's left? Hey, Hot Sauce, 222. Said click, click, click. I see ya.
7: 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I see ya. 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

0: 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One more time. One more time. One more time. I just dropped the dime. Hey, Haas, us in Delaware. 222. Cruise right on through. I'll see ya.
1: He looking in that Texas, that thing. He talking to Mesquite. 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The original low to the ground. They certified jackass sideways got down. 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
0: Okay, okay, here's what we're going to do. You should have two knobs here for the Echo. 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A pointy one sticking out and a smaller one inside. You see what I mean?
2: Stewards, ball and chain, Mr. 162 Mobile. St. Louis, right back, beep, beep, beep.
1: They was back quiet, man, but it's rough, man. That damn pussy, the ones again. jelly tight.
3: Back, I'm back.
1: You know, to that radio.
3: Short break, D-19.
1: Cause you were talking.
3: Rapids, Michigan is gone.
1: What about it, Cotton Pickle? Oh, ain't nobody with Nationwide Sideways. The crime boss sitting in the middle of Lake Michigan got down.
4: Like that crime.
5: I'm just letting you know you're still out here. Hey, black man, I'm just letting you know you're still out there. I hope I sound okay in your radio, black man. Wind jam, my bang, bang, bang.
3: Grand Rapids, I hear the east side still up in here. Maybe I still got a little bit of skill, 819.
1: Just warming that thing down, my brother. But that damn
4: stupid, yes, I got you. You're
1: jelly tight. 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
4: Man, I hear you.
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0: Hammond, ain't nice to get this
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0: Hey, Reggie Hammond, what part of Muskegon is,
1: Tag on, stick up, kid. The crime on sale, what's up?
0: 19, I'm nosing.
1: Yeah, bye, Reggie Hammond, you little brother. 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
1: 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Give me a chance to key my radio, a 201. If you keep that vibe alive, I will greatly appreciate it. Half a dozen go.
2: Have I missed the key? If I did, don't blame me.
1: I've been listening. Amen 201. I didn't miss the key. Mother Nature, he changed your condition. Amen 201. I'm back out.
2: With the dead key. Just a skoshy bit more to the right on the variable dead key.
1: Ain't nothing wrong with the trans, man. I'm quiet. Bye-bye-bye.
3: was on the radio.
2: Thank you very much, 201. 8201.
1: 8201.
2: We hear God bless. 8201, 222.
1: 201, I'm back out.
3: Got your fist balled up. 040, 19, got down.
1: Hey, I'm gonna call immigration.
2: Hey, stick up. 222, right back.
1: Wait a minute. Hey, 201, let me do it this way, man. Hey, 201.
2: Right there, right back, my friend. Hey, stick up. Likewise, likewise, likewise. Sure was good meeting you. Hand in yours and sitting down and fellowship and visiting. Hey, stick up.
3: Don't go off that word picture, my friend.
2: You take care. Have a blessed evening, what's left, and have a blessed weekend. Hey, stick up. 222 here, west of Chi-Town, rolling on through.
1: So, Tim, sometime I get in, sometime you don't. Hey, 201. Sometime you get in, sometime you don't.
2: Right there, step on, hey, step on, friends.
1: Sometime you gotta
2: match. Brothers of a lifetime. Hey, step on, fellows to the end. Years for a lifetime. Take care,
1: Have
2: a great evening and a good week what's left. Bye-bye-bye.
3: Good afternoon. Hey, stick up. You got a copy. 819.
2: Real good copy, stick up. Hey, stick up. Real good copy. Stick up. 222, 100 miles west of Chicago. Rolling on through.
3: Fuck that ballin' chain. You say don't waste it, don't waste it, don't waste it. All right, ballin' chain. I'm back paying attention. Ballin' chain. I'm not gonna waste it.
2: Hello, Big John. Good evening, Big John. Hey, Big John on the Outer Banks. 222, right back to you.
1: Hey.
3: That's you, whoever that is in the Outer Banks, good evening.
2: Fuck that stick up, you sit down with me, John. It ain't gonna be a good night because it's gonna rain. It's supposed to rain, is what you said. Hey, stick up. Bye-bye-bye. Real good copy, stick up. Hey, stick up. Real good copy, my friend. Well, you got rain on parades over there. Well, you raining on parades. Hey, stick up, kid. Triple two. Just cruised on through.
1: He better make sure he got them dishes done so the YL get back. Hey, ball and chain, tell him he better make sure them dishes are done before the YL get back. Half a dozen, no.
3: Get up out of here.
2: I tell you what, I got a pretty good technician. I got a real good technician down in Florida. He just told me to key it down and beat the living snot out of it. That's what he told me. He said, key it down and key the snot out of it. And I've been doing that for 5 years straight. 5 years straight, not one problem. Stick up, kid. I'm right back.
3: Hey, ball and chain. I mine's is gone. Hey, Bully Chain, mine's is gone.
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4: Don't blow it up. Don't blow it up, Sicko. Hey, Sicko, don't blow it up. It's... Don't blow it. Take care. God bless. Good night. I'm rolling on out of here, Sicko.
5: Yeah, now, Biggie, go.
3: 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I ain't got no more.
4: 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Have a great night. Bye-bye-bye.
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2: 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Hey, Reggie Hammond, I'm just slow cruising this 20 very strong right back. Click, click. Real good copy, my friend. Real good copy. I'm going to ease on out of here. I got to get ready for bed. 4 a.m. comes early. 4 in the morning comes awful early, folks. Take care. God bless. Hey, Reggie. Hey, stick up. Real good job to both of you. 222. Rolling on out of here. 10-7. I'll see ya.
5: I know. He eat a lot of cheese. You over there smoking his cheese.
3: Take care, Reggie, while you go to the...
5: Yeah, I think he's over there on 222's doorstep, man, begging. Hey, on 222's doorstep, begging. He wants a piece of that white boy. Triple two ain't nothing but my damn landscaper, man. He comes over here and cuts my grass, just so you know.

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1: 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Reggie's gonna go over there and hold that white boy's hand.
2: Oh, Reggie, he's probably gonna go out there.
1: Richard, I'm 10-7, 10-7, I'll see ya.
0: Big man.

0: 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I don't know if he's got a copy on me or not, but I'm going to throw it out there one more time. Hey, real black man, have a blessed night. I'll see ya.
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0: My stick up, I can't hear nothing when you're on the key. 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

0: Houston, copy steroids.
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0: 12-12
1: in Illinois,
0: babe. Yep, so I guess I'll go pop me some popcorn or something. Hello, stick up. And I'm my 13 man in a hog yard getting down.
2: 99 out of sight of Austin.
3: No, I didn't hear him. I did not hear him there. 410.
0: Blue guys, ring the bell.
3: All right, real black man, you said come out.
1: Hey, stick up. Can you say 12-12?
3: Key.
1: Stick up 12-12 in Illinois, right?
0: If I can read the mail, I go to bed a little bit later on. That's kind of over for me. Oh, stick up! Then I'm a 13 man in the hog yard. I'm getting it. I'm sitting back with him. I know I read the mail on him over an hour. I don't know, listen, over an hour, so take care. But yeah, that company is, he said he got a broadcast station, that's for sure. Got my hammer, hammer down. He's been here a long time anyway. Hey, Stig, I'll take care. Hey, Stig, I'll do a favor, man. Real well, live often.
3: Call somebody, real black man.
0: Hey, Stig, you know, my 13 man is gone.
3: He's at that again. He said, only buddy you hear is trouble too, and he ain't paying nobody any mind. He out there ghost talking again.
0: Yeah, I said, you know about that, buddy. Yeah, that's that buddy. You look kind of wrong.
3: Well, let me stand by. You might get lucky and hear somebody. Let me stand by and see if you're going to get lucky and hear somebody.
4: Hey,
3: don't tell everybody. Don't tell everybody. It's supposed to be a secret.
0: Hey, stick up kid, crying boss Muskegon got down.
3: He said 410.
4: Hey, you hear me?
3: Yeah, I hear you.
4: Now, you understand? We got conversation. I hope you got a good idea to quit plugging in.
3: I gotta turn it up so BT can say, plug his ears and New York. I had to do that. I wanted BT to hear me. 410.
0: By stick up sideways. Tell her water pipe. I said, what's up now? So, tell her sideways.
3: Right back. 999. Have a good evening. 999. I'm reading your mail.
0: You don't want no Reggie Hammond. Hey, stick up kid. You don't want that shit he got inside. That shit is spoiled and dry rotted. Hey, stick up kid. Your homie sideways. The crime boss got down.
3: Hey, 99, you hear, it's hard to tell what you might hear when I don't key. 999, I'm reading the mail.
1: Still unknown, the driver getting down, I see you.
3: Well, I hear someone, 'cause that fat Joe, Is that my friend Fat Joe up there in Connecticut? Shit, I can't even talk, Fat Joe.
5: Hi,
3: black man. I thought I heard Fat Joe out there. I was going to say howdy duty time to him. But you said you want me to stand by. You want me to stand by, real black man. Hey, black man, tell them all, say, Mother May I three times and I'll stand by.
5: Hey, stick up. You forgot to say 819. Hey, stick up. You forgot to say 819. Hello, stick up. Stick up, 819. Got down.
4: Hey, John, you think
3: you're...
4: Yeah.
3: You want to know if 999's still 10 feet off the ground? Hey, real black man, you wanted to find out if 999 was still 10 feet off the ground, and if he is, he's on the wrong damn channel. I don't know none of that stuff. I don't know. He got loaded dice. That crab shaker got loaded dice. You won't mess with him, black man. Hey, you do not want to mess with him because he got dice, 410.
6: Way up that class.
5: Hey, is that Nina?
6: God bless you, 407. You think you made good? Oh, triple one, you're going to get over it?
7: He's right there, 704, sounding real good, too, coming out of the Keystone, man. Take care of that, Ian, 704, 1212, with the wave on the driver, getting down.
3: Black man.
4: Hello.
3: Those dice are loaded. Don't drop those dice.
4: I see you open mine, Mr. 704. Take care. Roger the mic.
3: Y'all have a real good night.
5: Good night, 704.
3: We're 10, but they're loaded. They're loaded, black man. Those dice that you're talking to, they're loaded. They are loaded dice. That's why they call him Crab Shooter, because he's got loaded dice, 410. That's the best way to do it. That's the safest way to do it. Guys, look at him. That's the only way you can win. You got to bet with him.
4: Everybody on the east side, have a good night.
3: Half
4: a dozen up
3: in
4: these Great Lakes,
3: 1-7.
4: Bye-bye.
3: All right, black man, you said you're going to take you a 10-minute station break. Real black man, I got your back.
5: Fat Joe, 819,
3: say
5: bye.
4: Hey, Fat Joe,
5: you're
4: going to take you a
5: 10-minute
4: station break.
3: Don't mess with them. Hey, Bad Joe. You don't mess with those dice. They're loaded, Bad Joe. Hey, Bad Joe. Same as they don't be messing with those dice. They're loaded, Bad Joe.

0: right back, Fat Joe. Everything up on the top shelf. Hope everything's going good your way, Fat Joe. Hey, Fat Joe, you're sounding good over here in these lakes, 410.
1: I need to cool off and cut it off. 819 East Cold, Great Lakes, 10-7.
0: All right, Fat Joe, we'll hook up somewhere sometime, Fat Joe. Hey, Fat Joe, we'll definitely hook up somewhere sometime. Fat Joe in your Connecticut, Sandman with the wave.
1: Before I go 10-7, Mr. 704, if you got a copy, 819 right there.
0: Bunk it back down, Fat Joe, and let you know I got it all. Surround town. Bye, bye, bye. All right, Fat Joe, you said tell Real Black Man thanks for standing by, but he was taking a 10-minute break. He was taking a 10-minute break, and you said you appreciate Real Black Man standing by. Fat Joe, I passed your 10-5. Bye, bye, bye, Fat Joe. All good, copy, copy. Be safe.
2: Joe, is he that bad? Hey, Joe, crap shooter, is he that bad?
0: Tell crap shooter yes. Tell him yes, Fat Joe.
1: Good night, Fat Joe. I'm 10-7. Fat Joe, 819. I'm 10-7.

0: Yeah, folks, here right here. Like you, me too. I'm 10-7, Fat Joe. I holler.
1: Right back, Pitbull. When Fat Joe get off the key, I can hear your radio. Pitbull, Sandman with the wave. Right back in New York City, you said tell Fat Joe good evening, and he was going 10-7, he was going to hit the rain locker, because he got work in the morning. Sandman getting down. New York City, the home of the BT, the home of the BT, bye.
0: He's up 10-7. And at a 68 Roger, 819, downtown Grand Rapids is gone.
1: Triple 3 Roger. Not much. I don't know much about that.
2: You're testing good.
1: A good buddy? You say you're a CB good buddy? Oh, I thought you were talking about BT.
2: Okay, I did. You take care of me. Detroit, get down.
1: Tell half a dozen to go night-night. Because he's way behind on his beauty suite. 410. No, this is Sandman in the Great Lakes. Four ten. I see my buddy Six out there. Bedtime, 410.
3: I run for a little Mother Nature up there in Wisconsin.
1: It'll be all right. I'll get it back out of there, 410.
4: What's going on, 1 hour, Randy?
1: No problem. 68, when you're reading the mail. Like you, me too.
4: Hello, Big John. 12 in Illinois.
3: took me out of Big John's store, radio Snowman in Wisconsin. I'm still listening here.
4: Like you want to do it, and you did it in grand style. Let it be no doubt. But good evening time to you. Hope you have a blessed one and a safe one. Just want to wave a hand and get on out the way.
3: I'm going to get my hand scat. I'm snowman up around Wisconsin. I'm going to put this ground back out the middle of the road. Snowman, I'm moving on.
1: Big John Stud. Big John Stud. Sandman in the Great Lakes with the wave.
3: Get this ground on the road. Snowman of Wisconsin. I'm
1: Tell Big Stud to watch out on that ground plane.

0: soul side of this. They call me Snowman. Call me Snowman, better known as Triple Wars of the Wild Wisconsin. I'm on a tokenized ground plate. Let's talk about it.
1: They getting up on it, 68? They getting up on it? For any snowman, that snowman gonna melt. 68, melt the snowman.
0: I'm a victim. I'm gonna get my head scared while I get to school. God bless you.
1: BT got a big old mall. BT in New York got a big old mall. BT with that great big old mall. Good night, BT.
0: I hear you.

on that worldwide ground plane. Sandman and the Great Lake on. Note that, snowman. Hi, 68. Bye, 68. Have a good evening. Worldwide 68 on that worldwide ground plane. Good night, good night. 68. Black man.

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2: A real white man said howdy howdy.
0: Wants a squeal type of noise, but you're loud. I'm gonna roll back out of here as he was on Detroit.
1: I'm 10-6, I'm in cool down mode about.

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0: bad. Joe, you getting out of Connecticut and making it to the Carolinas right now.
1: Joe, try your call later. All circuits are busy right now, Fat Joe. Hey, Fat Joe, try your call later. All circuits are busy. Five, Sandman, cut down.
2: Biscuit, Fat Joe, crying, boss, Raider.
1: Fat Joe, all good, copy, Fat Joe. I just thought I'd speak this Mickey Flicky and wave one more time. Fat Joe, I'm over here in this easy chair rocking off. One more time, Fat Joe, and let you know I got it all, Fat Joe. Good night.
0: Hey, Crown Boss, take it easy. Take care of y'all. Fat Joe, your telephone's ringing on that end, old
2: Crown Boss. I got his down, Fat Joe. What's that?
3: Probably
2: 68. 568.
1: 568. Two move, Fat Joe.
2: Hey, 68 down south. Crown Boss, up. Got down. I see you.
1: You say Young Buck? You say Young Buck over there in New York City, break?
2: Well, get your ass on out of there. My Young Buck crime boss, get your ass on out of there. Don't start that last crime boss, got down.
1: For Young Buck. Hey, Young Buck, were you working that ground plane? And you sound like stereo over here at Great Lakes. Well, you're on that work bench. Young Buck, good night.
2: Keep that thing on it.
1: 110, while you're gone again. 999. Bye, bye, bye. It'll be all right, BT. Hey, BT, it's gonna be all right, BT.
2: Hey, I'm in this car, so am
1: I. I heard that, BT. You said you haven't heard 999 in a long time. Tell BT you're in there somewhere. BT said it's been a long time since he heard you.
3: Hey, 110, I hear you up there doing your thing. Hey, 110, the president and these Buckeyes got down.
4: No longer do triple deuce around the state of Maine. Most of the Buckeyes gone.
1: You have to try later, 110. Hey, 110, all circuits are busy. Try your call later, 110.
3: 04 and the Buckeyes, man. I just wanted to wait. Hey, 110, the president and the Buckeye gone.
2: Bye, young boy, crime boss. Bye, young boy, crime boss, Muskegon style. Say, where you going up, brother? Bye, young boy, crime boss, Muskegon got down.
1: What kind of president is that? What kind of damn president is that, 110? Hey, 110, he can't even get up on the radio. What kind of damn president is that? Is he the president of the Forum Factory? I ain't scared of no president. I am not scared of no president. That was yesterday, Skip, young buck. Hey, young buck, tell us some yesterday, Skip, like bleed over you was hearing.
3: I ain't worried about Sandman. Sandman
2: is going to die now.
3: What day?
2: One of my numbers.
3: Hey, worldwide, 39.
1: Young buck on that worldwide ground plane. Well, you're gone back to the workbench.
4: Hey, young buck, the Buckeye going to wait one time to get out of the middle road. Hello, young buck on that ground plane. Moses in the Buckeye waves, and I'm gone now.
5: I can't leave you hanging, Moses. I can't leave you hanging. But be careful, that Sandman out there. He's trying to put time bigger than me. Hey, Moses, young buck, ground plane. Get
1: up. I'm gonna put him in dreamland. Hey, 110. I'm going to put him in dreamland.
2: I'm not running those cars.
1: Where's it snowing at, 110? 110, where is it snowing?
2: Bye, young buck. Tell Sandman.
1: All right. Appreciate the update, 999.
2: Buck, sideways.
5: Get the ducks. Get the ducks out the car. Come on, right back to that ship.
6: conditions in Milwaukee at 1,000, she probably ain't got no ears.
7: You got conditions in Wisconsin, but you just
6: Johnson & Johnson looks tired. Snow ran in Wisconsin and out.
7: We gotta get some Johnson & Johnson Q-tips. Some Johnson & Johnson Q-tips and being used on
8: I've been looking for somebody. I ain't heard in a long time. Old Mark Diamond Ryan Cleveland over to my dad. Where that last guy at, Dave?
6: There's no bitches in there, I'm Johnson & Johnson. Everybody's in there, boy. Johnson & Johnson. Johnson & Johnson Q-tips work better than you.
8: Florida. I'm ready to go. Down the door.

0: Jack, and I'm a blue gin and dine, trying to blue rock school going.
1: Yeah, we do. You got another 10-9. A repeat. You got to see it again. I didn't understand. I'm going to get me ice cold for the highlight. Find out what he's saying. I'll be back. Hello, Thunderbolt of Roscoe, Snowman of Wisconsin. I'm in to tell the fridge boy to get me ice cold for the highlight. I'll be back.
0: Alright,
1: good evening,
0: that's
1: you,
0: Snowman. Snowman,
1: down here,
0: I'll be
1: running
0: when you get back
1: to
0: the
1: city
0: way.
1: Man,
0: Thunderbolt and
1: Roscoe,
0: back
1: right. Gotta think this, but right now, I'm waiting for you. But I was about to, I made 2 steps away from the mic. Got up out of the crowd, and I turned around, but I didn't see it back down. But I turned around and hit this old microphone to let you know I got it all. Thunderbolt and Roscoe. Triple Ones, better known as Snowman. I look around Milwaukee, Wisconsin, saying I'm a good neighbor.
0: Go right on, Snowman. I'm glad you turned around and came back to the night. Take it easy, take care. Snowman, tell the rest of the family. We said, hey, hey, hey. Snowman, down the boat in Roscoe, bless you, Georgia. Come on, you here.
1: That's a big thing for Roddy. I'm gonna get this chocolate-ass clown plate. I'm gonna get this chocolate-ass clown plate out the middle of the road. God bless you in the time.
2: Hey, 44 Philly, can you say crime boss?
1: Let's go, Snowman.
2: Hello, 44 in the stone, can you say crime boss?
3: Young Buck, you can put him out back in our house. He'll be all right.
2: Yo, because he got my damn radio jammed the other night.
3: Hi, young buck.
4: You out there playing?
2: Bye, Round the Garden Crime Boss. Bye, Garden Crime Boss. I couldn't get that 28, but bye, Round the Garden Crime Boss. Crime Boss on the radio in the garden. I got down.
3: Swallow his head, young buck. Got you going back to your workbench. Hey, young buck, you gonna pull around and throw his head up.
2: Buck got a hammer down in Muskegon, Michigan. But I saw your radio when he got up off that mall. Crime Boss, a.k.a. Sideways, Muskegon style, I got down.
3: Wasn't that funny, BT? Wasn't that funny?
5: Alrighty then, BT.
6: Hey, nah, go back and eat your ice.
0: saw something. He might have saw something on the phone, but it was a mistake. One rain.
2: I see what you're saying. On the pipe, crime boss said, what's up from Muskegon? Hey, see what you're saying. You said you were laying in the bushes with the field glasses. You was looking for that ghost smelling cotton ticket. Tell her water pipes, the highways, the crime boss said, what's up from Muskegon, Michigan? Hey, see what you're saying. You said you were looking for that cotton ticket with the field glasses, with the scallywag, hoochie mama, humpbacks with their belly dragging the floor. I got that. Sideways, the crime boss said, I'll put his ass on the back of this trailer. I got down.

0: Hey, see, we Slim, I appreciate it, man. 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I've been bumming it down, man. Got me for a long time. Hope I get a chance to put it on in some place somewhere. Hey, see, we Slim, you ain't gonna keep talking about my friend like that, Cotton Picker. I know he ain't no good, but you ain't hear that from me. Hey, see, we Slim. That time he was at the break, man. He drunk up all my liquor. Hey, see, we Slim, you can hear that from me, though. I got down. I see you.
1: I know I ain't got no more. I'm all in. Let it do what it do. We'll see how this ends up.
0: Sideways, I apologize. That's the only why I let him get away with it. Hey, see, we Slim. That's the only reason I let that ghost smelling duck plugger get away with it. His sweet thing stepped up and say, sideways, I apologize. You know, he got issues. He got a drinking problem. And he... Get your ass around there. Hey, Ball and Chain. Get your ass around there. That crime boss. Hey, didn't you hear me trying to talk to that ghost smelling seaweed slayer? Hello, Ball and Chain. Crime boss in Muskegon, Michigan got down. If you mess around with that 411, the governor in Maryland, you need a better class of friend. Hey, Marlon Jane, if you messing with that 411, the governor in Maryland, I'm through with you, plug a crime boss got down.
2: Bye, Marlon Jane.
0: Bye, Marlon Jane. You got a hammer down in Muskegon, Michigan, Cotton Picker. Hey, Ball and Chain, I like your gangster, Cotton Picker. You bumped down with no Cotton Picker throwing about it. Hey, Ball and Chain, look at your little brother uptown, Muskegon, Michigan. I got this nuclear-powered aircraft carrier sitting in the middle of the Lake Michigan crime ball sideways got down. Hey, Ball and Chain, stay away from that damn tumbleweed, that damn seaweed slam. Hey, Ball and Chain, listen to me real good. Stay away from that 411, the gun in Maryland, and damn sure stay away from that tumbleweed, that seaweed slam in Maryland. Hey, understand what I'm talking about. Stay away from them ghosts on the duck pluggers. Crime boss, say you didn't hear that from me, I got down. Yeah.
2: My C-Wee Slayer, crying, mom, say, I'm sorry. I picture that in my mind. He running across the field with them old Walmart tennis shoes on. Hey, C-Wee Slayer. That guy, nigga, got a pair of them Walmart sneakers on.
3: I know that's right.
2: They Thunderbolt. They Thunderbolt. They Thunderbolt. They Thunderbolt. I'm gonna move on. Hey, see, we slid. Hey, tell me, we find you somebody else to talk to. I ain't messing with you, man. Snowman is still in the bushes too. They call me Snowman. They call me Snowman and we'll stop by. Hey, Molly Shay. My C-Wee Slay. Hey, Molly Shay. I ain't messing with you, you messy that fucker. Hey, Molly Shay, I'm gonna lose to my friends. I'm messing with you. Hey, Molly Shay, look at you.
4: Jones, big brother.
2: I'm gonna get this brother. I apologize. John Jones, Delaware, Crime Boss, Muskegon, Michigan, doing the stanky leg, goddamn.
3: And have a good night.
4: I said, Bounty, I don't know what one of this.
2: Martin, I'm glad you're going to
4: see.
2: Hey, Martin, I told 189 to stay away from you and that damn seaweed smell. Hey, Martin,
5: Snowman said, I'll see ya.
2: You like me, hey, Mama said, you like your boy. I don't want anybody from like a pamper. Hey, Mama said, besides the crime, like a pamper. I'm funky, can you dig it, buddy?
5: Why you want to get off of me here, Mama?
2: Nah, Mama said, hey, you go smell it, that boy. Hey, Mama said, messing with you, gotten bigger. Bye, bye, bye.
6: Tell him I hear him. He say he the big man. Oh, man, tell him Tommy
2: Boy. I can dig it, man. I hope I see him.
4: That's a
2: move. He just got bigger.
5: When you do it like that, I never know you even a background singer. Hey, Roscoe, give up the good way.
2: It's gonna say, I'm gonna tell you, don't put my business in the street. I saw
6: Jimmy's on the corner. Me and Roscoe, they're standing on the corner. We wasn't bothering nobody.
2: There it is. Hey, Barnatan, look at your boy up north. Hey, Barnatan, look at Muskegon style. I got this nuclear power aircraft carrier doctor.
5: I want to thank you, sir. Keep up the good job. Come to Boston.
2: There it is. On the chain, I saw you. On the chain, look at you.
5: I'm going on this ground.
2: I'm gone.
5: I'm on this ground. I'm going to cross in my mind.
2: Drive is quiet, Papa. We'll bring it with you. Hey, on the chain. Bring it with you to the wheat fields. I need to have that. Hey, on the chain. I'm going to get out your way so you can have it.
7: Hey, yo.
2: Why you all in people business, Cotton Pickle? A young buck queen, brown prank. Look at crime boss got down.
3: Crime boss, I'm just doing some easy listening on this side. Leave a hand at my knee.
2: Rob Valentine, I talked to my radio. He gonna realize what happened when he young kid come make around queen. Hey, Valentine. That damn young monk gon' figure it out when he unkeyed that ground plane in Queens. Five ball and chain, crime boss, Muskegon style, got down. Oof, there it is. Hey, ball and chain, stay away from them cotton pickers. 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That cotton picker drunk up all my liquor, man. He drunk about 40 beers out my cooler. But I ain't gonna put his business in the street. Hey, Mama Chan, you hear that from me? Stay away from that damn Seaweed Slim in Maryland, man. I saw you. Bye, Mama Chan. Hey, that cotton picker had that toupee on. Hey, Mama Chan, that cotton picker had that toupee on. He talking about sideways, man. Is that you, man? Look here, man. 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Hey, Mama.

0: 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Mama, take drive, boss, in Muskegon, goddamn.
1: I can't mess with that cotton picker on his brown plane. I ain't trying to blow up my brown plane, messing around with ball and chain. Tell him to get that weight up off of young buck. Tell him to drift that weight up off of me. Hey, sideways, young buck apple, back to the bench, bye-bye.
0: Hey, young buck, real good copy. My young buck, you man, ball and chain, got that damn hammer down. But young buck, you say you wasn't trying to play. You know what? Tell old ball and chain, you said what's up. That cotton picker got my radio. Hey, young buck, you better stay away from them cotton pickers. I don't know if he was reading the mail, but them cotton pickers will bring you down, man. That damn 411, the governor of Maryland, that cotton picker had a toupee on, man, looking like sugar foot from the wrong player. I swore to be in rehab this weekend, but I came to the way. But you didn't hear that from me, I'm gone.
1: You better stop. You say you ain't gonna put their business out there. I know you ain't gonna tell nobody else. Hey, put it on your later sideways. Hey, 1400, I heard you out there. Hey, 1400, I'm being nice tonight. I'm on the workbench. Hey, sideways, young buck apple, back to the bench, my bye.
0: Hey, young buck, you can't take around playing in Muskegon, busy. Hey, young buck, you didn't hear that from me, man. That was that damn. Hey, young buck, you didn't hear that from me.
1: I see you nodding out the way.
0: What's got down? You didn't hear that from me. I see you.
1: Bye-bye. You got my radio locked tight, too. Hey, crime boss, I gotta let you know once again. I hear somebody calling me out there. I think that's my homeboy over that side, 1400. But you got my radio sitting sideways on this set. Put it on your later sideways, young buck, back to the bench. I'm almost ready to plug this cap in and test it out. Sideways, young buck, Apple, New York, workbench, get down. I'll see you.
0: Shoes on the road.

0: sideways to crime boss uptown Muskegon, Michigan. I'm dropping this one on the kickstand. I see you. Whoop, there it is. Brawler Chad, your homie up north say whoop, there it is. I'm putting this one on the kickstand. Hey, young buck, that ain't my fault. You up there wearing that damn Jerry Curl, man, in the Queens. Hey, young buck, that damn, that tongue-ringer say you up there wearing that damn Jerry Curl in Queens. Bye, young buck, crime boss, that damn.
1: Bye, I ain't messing with you. You gonna get me tore up out here on that ground plane. Let him have it, let him have it. Wait till I get this thing back in line. Wait till I get this SB221 in line. Ooh, it's gonna be fire around here. Put it on your later. Sideways, young buck, apple coma.
0: Bye, young buck. Bye, young buck. That was all me. He had nothing to do with that. Hey, young buck, that was all sideways, the crime boss in Muskegon, Michigan. Hey, young buck, say you got that tooth, that Derek Carroll looking like Pinky on Friday. Hey, young buck, you didn't hear from me. I see you.
1: Say your lonely word. Say your lonely word. Put it on your later, sideways, young buck, apple cracking up. I see you.
0: Really good cop, young buck. Really good cop. Hey, young buck, what's going on? If you can't bump down and enjoy your radio, y'all niggas need to find me, man. Hey, young buck, it's all about fun, man. Love, peace, and I agree. Hey, young buck, I see you in Queens, playing work best. Sideways, the crime boss, Muskegon style, got down.
1: Bye, bye, bye, homie. Bye, bye, bye, sideways. I get back with you. Young buck, that quiet. I see you.
2: Take him with you and call him Honey Boo Boo. Hey, young buck, take him with you and call him Honey Boo Boo.
0: Oh, get on out of there, cousin bigger. Go on and go 10-7. Don't move from the wall, I see you.
1: Hey, 4200, I know how you do. I have not started no trouble with you tonight.
0: Bye, bye, bye, bye. I see you.
2: Tyler, you gotta start acting right. You gotta understand.
0: You know what it is.
2: Out of the way.
0: I had to rescue that cat nigga. Quiet as hell. I had to rescue that cat nigga, man.
1: Hello, Shepard.
0: Real good cop.
1: But you hear me in Barbados. Time for the evening time to you if you still got a copy. Hey, Shepard boy, young buck, New York City, back to the workbench. Bye, bye, bye.
2: Bust up. Hey, young buck, you gonna get this busted up. Hey, young buck, it's gonna be the blood. Young buck.
1: Hello, young buck, color me bad in the bugger. How about you, second boy? Sideways, Thunderbolt, Amarillo, and color me bad. I heard my homeboy color me bad. Been a long time. Let me get on out of here. I'm on the ground. Young buck, color me bad. 10-7, look at that. I'm getting up. I see you.
2: Young buck told me, I done said bye, bye, bye. Young buck told me, I done.
1: Hey, young, take care of that. I'm gonna roll around, my friend. Yeah, man, that bugger out on his bully driver gone. My friend, real good copy, Shepherd Boy. Your mother nature's coming. It's Shepherd Boy in blue water. Young buck right here in the Big Apple, New York City. Queens to be exact. Shepherd Boy, young buck, New York, you know.
2: Put on that damn motherfucker. That'll be
1: bad. Let me get out of here. I go. I'm getting ready to go 10-7. Let the bug eye back 10-7 and go.
3: Hey, color me bad. Who's doing that local talking? Down the boat in law school in Georgia.
1: See, I'm going 10-7 or something. Bye, bye, bye.
2: Hello, Roscoe. That'll be bad. Chicago. Pick up.
3: Man, yeah, I got my beat up on the East Coast, and I'm talking to Chicago. Beat up to you. Got a boat in Ross Street. I ain't in Georgia. Got a boat in California.
2: I'm sitting there reading the mail. These cops are doing damn local talking. I'm sitting there reading the mail. Doing all that damn local talking. Nobody be bad in Chicago.
3: Ain't bound to be bad. Got a boat through down here in Southwest Georgia. Them other boys in New York. And here you up there in Chicago. 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

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I'm getting it. 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He don't know, I don't really know. You don't want no trouble, you don't want to start no trouble, J.R., I'm getting there. Like you, me too. 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Take care of GRT, bound this crowd, bless a good night.

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Don't do it. Doing something. He got quiet. I thought he was going to do something. Yeah, he didn't want to do it. He wanted to get on that bed. Take that thing. I was playing two on his crack. There's a bleed now. I'm getting that. I didn't plan it. It can't make you upset. He sure don't want no trouble. He sure don't want no trouble.

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Tennessee.

281. 281 at Tail River, Country Bear, footy Cobra 2 Grand, got down. Good evening, Little Rascal. Little Rascal. Apple 281 in Virginia, working this barefooted Cobra 2 Grand. I waved, I got down. Hello, Little Rascal. Sounding real good in Virginia. 0281, I cut my little 2PL on, I got down.

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There, 10-4. 10-4, I'm traveling on Old Cobra 2000 there.

Frank will probably swing him 50, 60 watts, and Hobo might be doing 10. Hello, young buck, sounding good in Virginia. I'm back on this later. Pull that around, buck.

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1: Right, just hey man. 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

0: mic's breaking.
1: Yeah, tell him to go to channel 19 and check his echo. Tell him he might have too much echo. 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

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Oh, yeah. You know, a little squeal in there now. Doggone, I should have been looking at my Richter scale the first time. I appreciate it. Doggone, I'm out here mud ducking. I'm back quiet. You see, it got worse right there, Blake.

your audio good right there, Blake. South of Boston. Dr. Spanker needs your order to peace trees. Read the mail. I heard what you said, man. I couldn't get the 28. Somebody keyed up when you gave your 28. How are you? Who's that around Boston that way? I guess Mother Nature dropped out. No, get back around Boston. Dr. Spanker needs your order to peace trees. Rep back wire. Okay, Knight, I appreciate it. You have a nice one up your way, too. I heard you coming there.

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That's what you see it around Boston. 3011, Dr. Spanker, Georgia, got down.

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I'm going to have to fry some bacon now, Roger. That's right. But I'm going to fry some bacon and get the grits hot and get me a couple of eggs on the side there, 410. That's what I said at first. I'm going to get some grits. I'm going to get some grits and get some eggs on the side with the bacon there, 410. I don't need all that with my grits there, Roger. Oh, yeah, all right. Some toast, some good jelly. Chunga. Getting this midnight snack so I can take my medications and go to bed, all right?

Yeah, it sounded good. Hey, Lil Rascal, it sounded real good right there, man. Showing up. All right, big brother. We'll be sitting back reading the mail a little while longer. Hey, Lil Rascal, around JFK, Dr. Spankin, he's yours and yours. Got down.

I had that much, the radio, I see what's going on now. I had a mild malfunction in the radio, and that's what bringing up that 10 million echo. Did that strain some of that echo out there, Brady?

call, Ken. How about that right there? Hello, right there. We hope we want to get it just right there, right? Yeah. All right. 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

afternoon. That's Rhea. 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I'll see you. Yeah, I still got to take the top off though to yell it now. Yep, matter of fact, I got a couple of things to do. I got to put some new lights in the meter, and then I'll nail it all down. Take care. Hey, little rascal, Dr. Spanker, he's Georgia Peachtrees. I'm on the Georgia-Florida line, so no, we'll see you. Bye, bye, bye, bye.

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OTN, yeah. When I'm barefooted, there's a goose right there, I sure know. 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

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Hello, T, 23, 23 on NASA. Take care, 43, 43, 43 later, NASA, Fort Bancroft.

4, 3,

Yeah.

$500 in this station, and I'm here in the state. 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You hear me, Mr. President?

0: I don't know what it is.
1: John Boy Hammer looking to bust me a pipe.
0: I thought it was you, 43. 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
1: All right, will you? 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
0: Hey, 43, glad to board that bye-bye-bye. 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
1: can't
0: enjoy your Thursday, 43.

Hey, 4-5-9, you cannot and you should not do like I do. 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Hello to you, 4-5-9, Nasty Boy Breaker. Enjoy your doggone Thursday, President Nasty Boy, that day.

Rodrigo. Pegam Mr. Keystone Ball. Mr. Keystone Ball, I got to put some gravy behind that doggone name. Hello to you, good morning to you, Mr. Keystone Ball. Oh, nasty boy, that crap.

0: guarantee to you. Hey, but Keystone Ball, you still smoking, man, but it ain't nothing but just drain, Phil. Hey, Keystone Ball, my brother and I. Most of all, enjoy your dog on Thursday. Mr. Keystone Balls, man, it's the boy back quiet.
1: Smoking too is always a pleasure, my friend. 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It's a wee thing, not a me. And Mr. President, it's a wee thing, not a me thing. And I appreciate you, Mr. President. Low ride is in the clear.
2: No odds, you know, get back.
1: Bump it down if I couldn't speak to you, Mr. President.

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0: to your neighbor. 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
1: Yeah, I'll wait.
2: Hello, TV, the show.
0: Good morning, 5 in the driveway, 05 Alive, Alabama's warming.

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0: General, I appreciate, man, from 1 mark 3 to another. 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

0: morning, Buck 2. Buck 2, Suicide, Crawling Bridge, good morning.
1: One more time, my friend.
0: 497 Mount Baltimore, Maryland 722. 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

0: take care, have a blessed day on that camping in, man.
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Thank you.

0: Hey, Buck Jones, lowrider. Buck Jones, lowrider. Good morning, Buck Jones, Mr. Lowrider, with the good morning, Buck Jones, player. Grand sounds some kind of choice in orange. Mr. 281, Cobra 2 Grand, low rider.
1: I'm on the rain.
0: You know that cat nigga working, Mike, because you're listening at your comeback, no doubt about it.
2: Don't try that no more. Bye-bye.
0: The 2x4. You 2 field me, 2x4. 2x4. 2x4.
1: Mr. Brown,
3: okie dokie, this is with the Mark Song. We'll see you. Bye-bye-bye.
1: Hey, 281, run down the hall. We are leading him.
3: Good morning, Sam. Ward of Hover.
0: Fucking soaked. 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
1: 25 Old Man 61.
0: Mother Nature is all up in you, man. I mean, all up over you. Ain't no doubt about that. I see what you're doing.
1: Hey, fuck it, two man turtle, do that. 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
2: I
0: got me a half a gallon of cold whiskey. I got me a piece of cardboard.
2: You lifted up in our church for sure there, Chuck.
1: Hey, you little sin, can't hear my radio. Don't get no nut.
3: Say good morning this morning. Let's see if we can get out here and stir a little bit up this morning. I hear Sandman, I hear Nutcracker. I don't hear Tin Man in there, but I sure hear Sandman, I hear Nutcracker, and I hear, I believe there's Easy Rider over there making some noise this morning. Good news, downtown Lake City, Florida, warming up in the Great Lakes. Come on.
1: Y'all boss, I'm making all that noise.
3: All right, Sam, man, just wanted to hoop and holler and say good morning. I'm just sure that tell old Stumpy I said it's time for the good morning over here on that cat made in. He's about 170-180 miles northeast of me. He over there on the other side of Georgia, sure is. But good morning, Sam. Have a super fine one. As always, I'm down here in Lake City looking for like this, breaker.
4: Outside the Carolinas, I'm gonna wave a hand at that screaming eagle if he can fly with me. Oh, eagles outside the Carolinas with the high five, I'm getting down.
1: Good morning, Charles Bassett. If you got a copy, Big Johnson on the dark side, this Sam Powell with the good morning, Charles. Big Johnson, baker.
5: Tell me down here in these bad woods, so you don't know what you're doing on that mountain.
1: Hey, Sam, man, you have it
3: in. Yes, sir. Well, I sure appreciate that, Sam, man.
1: Take it, man. Come on, y'all.
3: Hammer down. And I'm going to sit back and read on the road before I get out here and bring my golden spoon out here.
1: Yeah, right. Okay. I didn't want to wave my hand. I'm getting back out
3: here. Hey, Sam, man. Oh,
1: yeah. Hey, Sam, trouble, Palm Beaches, bye-bye.
6: Oh, trouble. Hey, trouble, that guy made you up there. I'm going to jump in the doggone mill and see what's going on. Hey, trouble.
3: The coach did not tell him to put his hand up in the air yet there, full 10.
1: I'm looking at you. Hey, Charles Bassett, Big Johnson said I'm sitting up here on the dark side of this sand pile, and I'm looking right at you while you lead that gummy white buffalo around your town. That was gummy and show. Good morning, Sean. Would you good sign yourself? Oh, great, Bill Johnson up here on the top side. This side is San Paul. Charles, I'm trying to walk it out this morning. Bang.
4: Hey, military, make sure you call that cap bigger name right, correct. Hey, military, old Eagle Southside in Carolina, to make sure you call that duck brother's name.
1: Good morning, Sam. I'm mad in the cold lakes with Big Johnson. Like I said, I'm trying to walk it out this morning, and I'm getting ready to walk right on out this road. I will come in and show. Good morning, my brother. Sandman in the Great Lakes,
4: so
1: great.
4: Big Johnson
1: up here on the
4: top
1: side
4: is
1: Sandpile with the high five
4: is quiet. All right, military. Hoping to handle you the next time around. Military Eagle South Side, clear.
7: Yes, sir. Well, I sure appreciate it, Sandman. Thank you much for letting me know that I'm in there with Big Johnson on that end. That does my heart well, man.
8: Good morning, Peace
7: Pipe.
8: Good morning, Mr. Pete Pipe. Pete Pipe. Oh, 722 Lola 5.
1: Okay,
8: who's that up there around Pittsburgh? 5-0-9-7-1-1-1-1-1-1-1-1-1-1-1-1-1-1-1-1-1-1-1-1-1-1-1-1-1-1-1-1-1-1-1-1-1-1-1-1-1-1-1-1-1-1-1-1-1-1-1-1-1-1-1-1-1-1-1-1-1-1-1-1-1-1-1-1-1-1-1-1-1-1-1-1-1-1-1-1-1-1-1-1-1-1-1-1-1-1-1-1-1-1-1-1-1-1-1-1-1-1-1-1-1-1-1-1-1-1-1-1-1-1-1-1-1-1-1-1-1-1-1-1-1-1-1-1-1-1-1-1-1-1-1-1-1-1-1-1-1-1-1-1-1-1-1-1-1-1-1-1-1-1-1-1-1-1-1-1-1-1-1-1-1-1-1-1-1-1-1-1-1-1-1-1-1-1-1-1-1-1-1-1-1-1-1-1-1-1-1-1-
1: we're getting ready to walk out this door. Big Johnson, top side, just five
7: squad. Shock sticks, man. You know them big old hooks on them sticks, man? They about 6, 7, 8 feet long. That you pull them cotton biggers off after they got electrocuted?
9: Oh, Black Boot, I was in the back when I thought I heard somebody I hadn't heard in a long time on that cotton biggin' end. But I wasn't for sure. But hello, Black Boot, 549, Black Boot, I'm getting down, bye, bye, bye.
1: Same old thing. Hey, 525, you should be careful.
7: Oh, yeah. That's the way you're going about it. That's the way you're going. Boy, you know, you got that big chicken bone up there, can't you? I think
9: you had the twine
7: over with that chicken bone.
9: Uptown, 549, getting on down.
7: Yeah, I think that chicken bone doing everything you needed to do, man. I ain't joking, man. That chicken bone is a bone.
1: Down and said, bye, bye, bye. 525 in your Buffalo.

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0: Lost my mother nature. I regular old man, 61, and what's the deal? Old man, 61, big ass mobile, no condition out of here.
2: Hey, that's right, you bitch, man.

Grand Rapids, Big Johnson with the morning wave right back, got down.

0: And I'ma be like you, I'ma rise back in my year and y'all service.
1: You gotta do, but I gotta let this dude see my back, double captain. You know what I'm saying? Man,
2: running around
1: them cold,
3: Johnson got that mall down. I had to take a back seat. They're full time.
1: And now where are you, 4300? You smoking, and Eagle ain't joking. Hey, 4300, Eagle says you got that thing out there. Ain't no doubt about it. And sounding good downtown Eagleville. 4300, you're playing Eagle south side of East Carolina as I just got down.
4: Mr. Camel on his 2020 seat, boy.
0: several days. I got to call Slave 43.

0: coming out of Delaware. On this 2026 slave boy pulling the plug. Hey, somebody coming out of Delaware. I guess I ain't got enough to get up there. But the 511 deep in these Georgia woods is back out reading on the mail.
1: This morning, brother.
0: Hey, Sandman. Hey, Sandman, leave Joe alone. Joe can't bother you, not Sam.
2: Take
0: care.
2: Before
0: you
2: break your
0: mother,
2: okay? Take care, and the family call you, doing your thing. JP, family call, Mr. Cameron and Miss Mississippi, gone, bye-bye.
1: You said I was doing good.
0: Yeah, hey, you asked about it. Put it on your later, 878-511 Augustus back out.
1: You say you gonna let Easy Ride and the boys down there and go? You gonna let Grand Rapids get some airtime?
0: Hey, Bullfrog, what's wrong with you, man? Hey, Bullfrog, what in the world is wrong with you, 511 Augusta? I wanna know that thing.
3: Break.
1: Say Mother May.
0: Hey, Bullfrog. You got that thing down and you want the world to know it. Bullfrog 511 Augusta, I'll see ya.
1: Say Mother May.

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0: Smoke Hearns is out
1: there. 525, rude boy, out here round the Magnolia. 525, your rude boy, body bag, toe tag, trying to wave a hand that way.

0: Johnson, your rude boy, body bag, soul bag, top of the morning, white buffalo, I just laid one down.
1: Saying, I mean, you got one of them gold spoons up there too, Cat Nigga. You stand
0: there. Hey, what he doing here? Sandman is pushing good news up to get his butt whooped on the bone this morning, baby.
2: Hey,
0: Sandman,
2: this is Sandman. What are you listening, Baker? Baker.
0: Check.
2: Dreadfly, quit playing here, man.
0: Radio. Hey, 525, how long are you going to be on this radio so I can plan the rest of my day?
1: And all the way back, hey, Sandman.

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1: Doubt about it.

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0: a slow wire in that little town. 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
1: Yeah, where you coming from the northeast corner? Hey, 525, you around the Big Apple, you in New Jersey? Where you at, my brother? Hey, 525, whereabouts in the northeast corner, Breaker?
2: Hey, that audio check. Go ahead, audio check.
1: Yeah, but where you coming from? Hey, 525, where are you transmitting from? You keep saying the northeast corner, but what part of the northeast corner? 525, wagon wheel, right?
3: And
4: 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Put it on your letter, 52-5.

0: the 25. 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I'll see you. Bye.
1: Well, if you're the 25, you keep saying you're in the northeast corner, but you won't say where in the northeast corner you're coming from. You're in the Big Apple, you're in New Jersey, you're in the Keystone. Hey, 525, wagon, wheel, breaker.
2: Right,
1: right,
2: I'm
1: not
2: getting a turn, I like it rough.
0: Yeah, good morning, 842. Hey, 842, Rochester, good morning to you, man. But old 525 talking to Wagon Wheel. Put it on you later. I will tell him if I can hear him again. Catch you later. 511 Augusta, see ya.
1: And have a great day around your kids.

0: I will tell him. You say good morning, Sam, man.
1: Hey, Sweetwater.
2: Don't do that. Don't do that. Somebody gonna hear you.
3: Right there, GPO.
4: GPO, what's going on? Break.
2: 508, don't do that. Hey, 508, don't do that.
5: Hey, 508 is working for you. Put it on you later. 508-511 Augusta. I'll see ya.
4: You got a tow bag for him. I'm gonna tag in the bag. I'm tagging the bag that just like we gonna put it. Burn all of us.
6: Down to the sound pile. Okay.
5: 525, you heard me talking to 045, man. Hey, 525, you heard me talking to 045. 045 on 525, want a dibble and dabble in your business. 045, catch the lid on 511 Augusta, I'm gone.
3: Yeah. man in the lake.
5: I will not be back.
6: Hey, new key is Super Angle. See, can I wave? Hey, new key is Super Angle. See, I got a little condition around the shaft. Hey, new key is Superman waving. Bring her. Get out the middle row, cause that get a little bit straighter. Hey, new kid, we can't bag it and burn it and tune the cell on the aisle.
7: 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Keep on.
8: I
2: Hey 459, I heard your radio today. Hey 459, I didn't come to plug in. Man, I just want to say hey, hey, hey. Hello 459 in the Keystone screaming. They gonna say I'll get back with you.
3: No, they ain't got no business up here now.
2: Brain buster, buster.
3: Bye, bye, bye, bye. I see.
7: Audio. Hey, Ward, I'll put on y'all later when I get a little straighter. Screaming Eagle said, I'm backing up and reading this mail. You're 617, I'm stepping clean. I see you, bye-bye.
8: Hello.
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1: How about it, Uncle John? 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I'm trying to wave my hand on this beautiful Thursday morning. We tag, bag, and burning in Tombstone. I'll holler.
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0: I'm going on.
1: Somebody gonna holler. It may as well be me. Ow!
0: Hello. Hello.
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0: Uncle Billy, Magic. Magic, Great Lakes, I'll read the mail. Magic cups out of these Great Lakes. I'm clear and gone. Hello, 459. Magic around the lakes. 459, Magic Great Lakes with the wave. I'm getting on down. Yup, Magic, Magic, and more Magic. Where can my Magic stick there? Come on. Magic tops out of Grand Rapids. I'm clear and gone.
1: Who mobile? You say that is a mobile. Did you say heavy D in the mobile?
0: Bye, bye, bye, bye, bye, bye, bye. Catch you later, 549. I'm gone now. 21,
2: hey, Master Mind, old Buster Brown in love country. 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
3: You're going to have a lot of people at your compound, D.
1: I'm so glad you're saying that, guy. 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

0: 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Good time, man. You ought to say good morning to you. Take care, 162.
1: Wish I had time, I'm busy getting back. 299,
2: I'm on Baby Big John. He talking to somebody else, but he's still up with IOC.
0: Was Cap Nigga the White House official? Was Cap Nigga? And Lord knows, man, that Cap Nigga. Watch out!

0: Good morning, 26 in Texas. 26, Sandman in the Lakes with the wave.
1: No doubt about it, man. You sounded absolutely terrific on that side. No doubt about that. And most spectacular. That's a real big brother. Just like always on that end. Hey, make sure you tell us.
0: Judge C. Thomas, Mobile. Judge C. Thomas in that Mobile.
2: Why you getting there,
1: boy, stick up, man. I got so much to talk to you about. So much to say to you on that end. But I ain't gonna hold the man.
0: Coming from all over the world, but I do hear that.

0: automobile was over that 281. That 289 running off cars off the road.
1: I'm glad you let me know there were snakes got me. There were friends I lost yesterday by they stick up in the stone and teeth on. I'm glad you let me know that those were not friends that I lost yesterday because of your sneaky Pete. Them were snakes on that end. No doubt about it. Bye. 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
0: Skinny boy, skinny PI. Skinny boy, 6-pill mobile. 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
2: Good morning, stick up, eh? Good time. I heard you, I heard stick up. I'm sitting there reading the mail. All right.
0: Heading to the barber shop? Good. See, Thomas, where you're heading to the barber shop. Get yourself some smelling salts. Bye.
2: Got no pain, no pain. Yeah, I know good time. That's my best friend, no doubt about it. Ain't no shit.

0: down up out of here. There's two of them still, y'all. 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Superman getting up out of here.
1: What's going on, Big Bad John? Hey, Big John, on the coast, your little brother at Lake City, break?
2: Hey, Columbo, wagon wheel. Columbo, wagon wheel, right here.
0: Hey, pick up, you say you're in Pittsburgh. All right, then. Why you around now going out of Pittsburgh?
2: Mumbo wagon wheel is right back, man.
3: 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Hey, wagon wheel, your favorite Green Bay Packer getting down.
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0: dad, my grandpa's always told me, when you stand up, said, don't put him right in back. 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Hey, stick up. And I'm going to stand up.
1: And I got to come on around for you. Hey, ground plane operator, I got to come up in the Great Lakes for you. I'm swinging to the Great Lakes, I see.
0: Audio.

0: 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Because, you know, them little specks and chicken stuff, that chicken stuff too.
1: Team Breaker, I'm taking my brother. 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
1: Ain't no fun. 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
0: Upside his head. 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

0: I got some bad news for you. Hey, Jacob, all is well, but that damn judge came in there and bumped that thing down, said he ain't bothering nobody. But he dropped that damn hammer. Hey, Jacob, watch yourself. I'll...
1: No contact on Judge on the corner. Oh, good time with the morning we got now.
0: Oh, Judge over there in the corner. Hey, Judge, you ain't bothering nobody. Can you bother stick up there? Break.
1: Hey, hello, Judge. Hey, Judge, I just wanted to push him out of your radio, let you know that you're sounding good, looking good in Georgia. Tip top of the morning to you. Wonderful rest of the weekend. Take care, Judge. Hey, Judge. Good time in the backwoods of Georgia, got now. My brother started talking to up there in the Keystone somewhere, and I just sit there for a minute, man, to see what's going on, and I heard you. I said, well, I might as well catch me going on and wave my hand, no doubt about it. So, big brother, take it easy. Have a super good rest of the day, and good morning to you. Judge on the corner, good time. Well, this can't be smoky too late. Judge on the corner.
0: Yeah, but you had just enough right there. Hey, stick up. You had a right one right there. You got it right there. Hey, stick up.
2: Hey, Superman, I might have put too much on his ass. Hey, Superman, I might have put too much on his ass. That nigga ain't got enough right there. Hey, Superman, I might have put too much on his ass.
0: Sound like you know what you're doing, hey, stick up.
1: Take care, George, on the corner. Good times that I hear you, and I'm going on
0: You done just barred the judge. What's wrong with you?

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1: I'm welcome.

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0: Peter Pan, old good time in the backwoods of Georgia, got now. chicken. 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
1: Somebody else, man. Them boys, well, got them diesel wagons out there in the middle of the road, literally. come on.
0: Take care of Smaller Jason. Hey, Smaller Jason, I'll get back with you later, man. They having some business, and I'm going to do likewise. I'm going to get something yummy for the tummy. All right.
2: Good kid, oh, good time. In the backwoods, right back.
1: Peter Pan. Magic. And no magic, Peter Pan. Your magic, where my magic stick, and I'm gone now.
2: You got the tick on the phone, I heard the tick, and we'll bump it on you later. Have a blessed day, stick up from the stone. Good
0: time. It's almost lockdown now. I know Peter be going to get some chicken in a minute. Tell him to get some Popeyes or some dirty rice.
2: Stick up, baby. Go on to the phone now. Don't you key up. Go to the house. Talk to you, the technician. Tell him I say hello. Good time. Man, George is going back barefooted.
1: And then while he's talking, put on you later, Peter Pan. Magic.
0: Yeah, on them damn pickle pig feet. All right, Dan, the double play eating pickle pig feet. Ain't that a damn mess?
2: I'll keep it right there. I'll keep it barefoot. I'm working on my sneaker, bro. That cat me tell me.
0: I know Randy ain't gonna be eating no pig feet. He'll be eating chicken.
2: Can that cat me get on work nowhere? But I'm waiting on my cat.
0: Everybody just knows it,
3: I'm like the smallest station in the nation, Mr. Water.
0: Well, I'm gonna get to Grandma's house somewhere, man. Hey, look here. Granny don't do it like that no more, man. You ain't got no granny around there like that that know how to do them pig feet like that.
3: Sorry, you're telling me. Smallest station in the Keystone, Mr. Water.
2: New Jersey, oh, good time in the back room of Georgia, got now. Hey, hell. Just letting you know they kept me with talking funky station, no doubt about it. In the mobile,
0: Mobile. Wow, boy, I mean, you know about it, tag, bag, and burn. Hey, 43, Superman, get out of here while we tag, bag, and burn.
2: 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Funky Station, New Jersey, the Mobile, good time.
0: Collard greens with them damn pink feet. I make sure they have a little bottle of hot sauce, too, because they going to need it. I'll...
2: Yeah, hold on, Funky Station. I want to let you know that Mobile is talking.
0: Okay, and a good old Arnold Palmer. A good Arnold Palmer.
2: Georgia, Funky Station. Funky Station. In the Mobile. Good time in the backwoods of Georgia. Funky Station, I'm standing by.
3: They wanted on a read, probably. You back all of my radio right there. I'm going to get out of here. And I'm going to get ready to do some stuff.
2: Funky Station, Mobile, good time. Jackson, sit back. Gonna have a good time. Funky Station, Mobile, New Jersey. You know who it is, 70 miles north of the ATL, up that way.
3: I see the man, the water cooled around the Carolina, got down.
1: No doubt about it, iceberg got down.
0: Hello, 504-281, morning, wait.
2: on the M train. Good morning, right back. Good morning, right back to you. Red Dragon on the M train. Red Dragon, oh, good time with the wave is gone. I see you, bye.
4: Bye, Funky Station. Funky Station, you're 316. I'll put on your letter, brother.
0: Those up there 90 miles north of the ATL, they are almost neighbors. They might be 30 miles apart. A good time right up there around the Austin, Georgia.
2: I gotta stop where I'm going. But you didn't give me time to get it back. George, you in the corner. Oh, good time, and George is standing by.
5: He's gonna get a 12 pound.
2: Yeah, see, that's what McMurray's looking right there. See, that's the kind I'll tell you about that'll call you.
0: Now, George, you're not in Georgia, man. Hey, George, Boogie and Bob on good time, about 90. Good time, 90, yo. Old Boogie might be about 100 there, but they ain't that far from each other, too. Take care, George. I'll...
2: Just because somebody asked me a question, I'm back quiet.
5: 504, he ain't got a word to say there, Bay Bay. You got me cracking up. You said
0: he... Well, you hit him all with one stone if you're looking at Boogie. You'll find them. I'll get back with you.
5: White cloud in the Buckeye way. Wish you well. Hey, Drag, yeah. You hit him in there.
0: I smoke him. Yeah, but you're going to put that, you know, you mark that spot. When you're catching all them fish, they took and put a hitch, put a hitch on the right side of the boat. They marked the spot.
2: Not from me or that end. I don't believe old George in the corner trying to find out. 88? I don't think he want to know nothing, because if he did, he would get it from the source, not knowing that nobody else. He don't really want nothing. Because if he did, he'd be trying to get it from the source instead of from somebody else. So we're going to stand by and read the mail on that side. Old George, he got down.
4: 188, my bad, man. Hey, 188, you got a hammer.
2: Hey, Joe, you excuse me, man. I was in the middle of action, cat nigga. I was getting some of the mud dust out of my radio so I can let you know that I'm 70 miles north of ATL, Judge. Hey, Judge, I had to get some of them cat nigga muddy cat niggas out of your radio, so I might say 70 miles north of the
6: did not say 70 miles north of ETL. They're coming from the horse's mouth?
7: This way I'm at.
6: 70 miles north of the ETL, Judge, on the great big corner. I'm clear. Bamboo will burn. Hey, Judge, you're in the corner. I know what you mean, Judge. Judge, on the corner, bamboo will burn. But stainless steel won't. Bamboo will burn, but stainless steel won't. You can take bamboo.
8: 8504, I need a license.
6: Judge, on the corner, you're sounding good. Tell me when I do get in your radio, I'll talk about you till I get you there, though. Hey, Judge, you know I'm out here. I'm going to talk about you, good or bad, till I get you in my radio. Take care, Judge. When you're in my radio, I'm going to be nice.
7: All right,
6: back
7: 21. I know Superman with a good morning wave, and I'll get right with you.
9: Hey,
7: dude. Judge, I'm getting out the middle of the road. You have a good one, Judge. 21, Superman, out of here. All right.
9: South side of the Carolinas with this great big high-five judge, Eagle rocking on the mail.
10: Me? Oh, Melissa, man, jumping out of the way, 801. Watch me go.
11: Here's our city.
9: Outside the Carolinas, working that little bitty thing. They turned them on. Eagle just got down.
10: I got a grip on you.
12: Man, it's hard to talk right there.
10: Come on.
12: Man, it's hard to talk right there. Good time.
13: Tell White Cloud to get someone to sit down in that diesel wagon.
9: Bye-bye-bye.
10: Hear me? You shouldn't say nothing to me, but you hear me? Fuck you, I heard you, bye.
7: Now, wait, 21. Hey, 21 in the car, put it on your way. I can't
13: see lights out.
7: You're right. See, y'all, everybody, they all lights out there, man, too. I better turn out the lights, too, man. Get nobody out.
13: Man,
7: I don't
13: really know there once. Hello, lights out in Philly, the Lakers camp in Indiana, waved and got down.
12: scared. I ain't even gonna be trying to hear that, man. I don't even know what they're saying. Let me get on out of here. No contact around the garden. Good timing. No contact around the garden. No good time in the backwoods. Stand by.
11: I might come in here about 7 o'clock, 8 o'clock. Yes, I ain't cut it on until about 9 o'clock, yes.
9: All right, lights out. Hey, lights out. He got rookie. Wanted me to throw you a great big high five for

0: show. And my time to time is every time I hear you. Lights out, Eagles, Southside, these girls are in the trail. Bye, bye, bye.
1: But I make it to Philly. I made it to Pittsburgh. I was just trying to do that. I'm gonna make it to Philly. No doubt about it. Hey, check, baby. It's a modified phone. Move over here, and I'll get back with you. I'll holler.
2: Check two. Yeah, we'll roll right there for a second.
3: Yeah, I'm at the lights out. Lights out. 440 Magnum in the Buckeye, baby.
0: Hey, Buckeye.
2: Louisville, Kentucky, standing by.
4: And Casimir with you, the lightweight champ in Indiana.
3: 821, good time in the Wood. I hear you talking to Eagle. 821, good time in Georgia. I hear you talking to Eagle. Good morning to you, 21, good time.
2: It's rough, it's rough.
4: I'm gonna grab my hat, Scat. Get up out of here. It's rough. Quincy, Louisville's quick.
0: Hey, Keystone Balls. Don't put no Roger on Eagle. I heard your radio. Eagles, Southside, the Carolinas with this great big high five. Keystone Balls, break, break, break.
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4: I moved my antenna about 10 o'clock.
2: You know what? You're right. I don't know what I was thinking. It's always rough on the boat. The Delta Gun.
1: Hey, Charlie Fox. Charlie Fox. Charlie Fox. Hey, Charlie Fox, now.
0: All I'm doing is talking to
4: my
0: man. I'm not trying to make a lot of noise. I'm just trying to get a little talk time in. That's about it. Ain't no doubt about it. Oh, you're working a little bit of things south side of East Carolina. I just stepped out.
1: Hey, Charlie Fox, I'm trying to wave my hand. There's a lot of traffic out there. Some of you out in the middle of the road.
0: And I heard your radio, Barry. Barry in the Constitution, you say you just got down and you got down in fine style. Hey, Barry, you waited a little bit of time. With the great big high five, I just stepped down.
2: Look here, I'm following your lead. I'm following your lead, the fast talk, and I'm gonna work on the last part, and maybe I'll get that together. I would get a wheelbarrow, but I still have to.
0: You let good time know that I waved a high five to him, 21 Eagle, I got down.
3: When I got down,
2: talking fast. To me, I'm not talking fast. I got room to speed up. Come on now. Come on, man. I'm not talking fast.
0: Southside gonna agree with you. I'm gonna agree with you. I don't think his lips can move that fast. Southside to Carolina.

0: many moons. 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So I don't expect for you to start now, and if I can't talk fast, it's gonna be the best I can do. Right here, right now. Oh, Jonah? I didn't know it had me held back like that, but that's all right. I ain't in no hurry.
1: You know what they say. Because Mother Nature wears big sticks. Talk slow. 21, the place has been all mine. Hey, 21. Check it out, the garden. Hey, 21, the northeast corner. Boss, good time. Get down.
0: Slow down and lighten up on the carrying, the weight you're carrying, and slow down your talk. That'll give you a little bit more stand. How I've got.
2: Hello.
1: Yes, sir.
2: Let me know when it's my turn to move. Hey, Peter Pan. Good time, Jason. Enjoy the show. When it's my turn to burn around WDC, I got that.
3: Come on,
2: man.
3: Hey, new kid. I said, hello, brother.
1: Oh, yeah. Okay.
0: That's what's going on. Not only 25.
1: Wind is my top.
0: Strong. 4 to 5. Magnificent, unanimous, man, awesome, 25 dB gain. Ain't no backup in your game. That's what I'm talking about, folks here.
4: Yes, sir.
0: And I have another rule. You know, I always listen to my seniors. When my seniors speak to me, advice, I listen. And a long time ago, a real good friend, gone on to glory now, but he told me, he said,
4: Well, you got that thing down here, the Carolina. Yeah, you do.
0: Between
4: me. Hey, do we want open trust everything is fair for squares up there with you? I guarantee everything the same back around here, 21, and the guard background tobacco fields or don't.
0: Oh, dear.
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4: Goddamn.

0: 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Bye-bye-bye.
1: Hotel 21, New Jersey. Take care of my brother, God, and the family. 21, New Jersey, and that suburban of yours, the background at the house is out.
0: Absolute, absolute. Not only learn, pay attention, write it down, take a note, try to do it all. Well, I guess I get my slow talking self out of here. Jones over here, my brother over there. Man, oh man, once again.
1: Darrell Boston, old background in the Carolinas.
0: Let's keep on keeping on. Good Lord, we catch you down the Belfast a little bit later. Holla, my brother, your friend over here, your brother, your friend, right here. We in the clear, clear, clear. I'm gone now.
1: Oh, world class. World class 17 in the Buckeyes. World class 17, buck 10, mate. 821, you said to tell Dirty that you got some soap, water, and a daggone washcloth for him if he might need it. Hey, Dirty, that daggone 21 is acting up real bad, man.
2: I need to be out of the way. I got 21.
1: Oh, background is back 10-7. Just for a minute, I got to go.
2: Oh, I'm being nosy.
0: Oh, man, you can sound better than this. This right here, this ain't nothing. This ain't so such as much. But I forgot to mention one thing, too.
3: I run my audio game. The lights are out. I'm in the train. It's up to me. I'm turning it up.
0: But I'm stingy on that. I run that RF gain at 1 o'clock, so if you're throwing me 20, you probably got me at 30 or 40, I don't know. I'm scared to look, because, look, I don't want you to break my needle 410.
3: There you go, that's my old. He's a man, buddy, being seen, Fred, he's up.

0: copy on that. Good copy, good copy. But you know, before I go, oh, boy, it almost slipped my mind. What was I getting ready for? That's old age
1: player. That was done. Oh, hello, 21.
2: 72.
1: I heard you rolling into the Carolinas.
2: Hello, 21. Big wave. 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I

0: radio. 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
1: Might want to get rid of it. I might just, you know, hop a plane, come up and box it up.

0: can do now. But I tell you what, I do believe in sharing. If somebody else paid good money for their two-way communicator, and you know what? We sitting out here in the middle of the road. And for some folk, not all folk, we got some folk jammed up. So let me get out of here. I'm gonna let the good time go. Household 73 is my brother, and we'll do this thing
1: again. I don't know who. I'm thinking that's Light Child. It sure sounds like him, but he ain't said no numbers. But you and him are kind of right in there. He didn't key up that time, but 821, I just heard you roll down through here, man, and wanted to say hello, man. I'm just sitting down by the radio, see what's going to happen, and it's raining in the Carolinas pretty strong today. So I thought I'd get out here while there wasn't no thunder around. All right, 21, take care. Best of the family. Hope everybody, like I say, doing well, and good to hear you.

0: about it, so
1: you pulled it through that time, 21. All right, man, I appreciate, like I say, appreciate you dropping down through here and saying hello from the authenticity we can. It's hard for me to get conditions up there around these years, but I think
2: it's loud audio and strong and stout and
1: all that.
2: Cleaned up, straightened up before I put it back on the airway. I'm a Johnson fan myself. Johnson's number one and these Yazoos are number two. And I got two Yaks and I got two Johnsons. And I just need to get them cleaned up and straightened up. I don't like putting nothing on the airway that ain't sounding good. But this is my main get down right here. This is number one. This is Studio A. Studio A, and I enjoy it. But I think I go with the authenticity of a Yak, of a Johnson.
1: Y'all are sounding so good coming down through here. I had to roll a beam up that way and try to say hello to somebody. And you, and I think it's Lights Out, man. I'm pretty sure that's him talking, but y'all got the biggest signals in my radio. All right, Mr. T1, number 7, Maven. Take care one more time. I'm out of the way, y'all.
3: Pippin, big soul on the countryside, ATL, Georgia. Thought I might get them boys a chance.
2: That's what I'm talking about. I think you might remember. Because you've been them old Vic Trollers. Those old radios that had all the tubes in it. You turn it on. That glow, that warm feeling, and that tone that come out was soft but get strong. It's the realness of the
3: yeah.
2: In the studio with me. That's what I enjoy, and that's what I hear right now. And when you go to inject an audio, if you don't balance that thing out right, you know, you can get a very large sound that's kind of like a
3: question. With the big toys, they wants to play. Give them an opportunity to do what they want to do. Want some, get some. 21 in the garden, big soul, countryside, ATL, Georgia. Got that one.
4: It's raining down here, 21. I'm very pleased.
2: I already know. Yes, sir. Yes, sir. See, that's what I'm saying.
0: talk slow.
2: So that big stick can be identified. That this ain't kindling. This is some big wood right here. Now, that's all I'm going to say about that. But that's when I don't get no hurry. Don't slur my speech and don't overrun my words.
0: Authenticity is just keeping it real. That's real talk.
3: I'm bored.

0: you know, turn back.
1: Hey, man. I know what you mean. Man, oh, man.
0: And the other one? Well, it's, you know, it's a little bit more.
1: Oh, come on.
0: That little swing in that thing. And we're just having a ball. We are having a ball right now. I like running cool. I like running smooth. That's the way I like doing it. There, folks, in.
2: Hey, 32-5, you got any Mother Nature with the cornfields as well? Hello, 32-5, Jacksonville, Florida. 12-7-5, the lightweight champ in Indiana.
0: Absolutely. And that's it, man. I'm tuned to six. I'm tuned to six. And I decided to do it that way because if I did have to struggle or have a battle, you know, I wanted my best foot forward. Now, this same output, when I go to the tracks, when I go to 11, I receive 8 watts back on this same output. It only goes up 3 watts. So I said, I can live with that. I can live with that. So I have a good time on the tracks.
1: And it's raining out now.
0: And then I go to lower 38 and, you know, it gets crazy up there.
1: Now I can't get a
0: 50 watt element, output element, when I'm only doing, you know, a couple of hundred watts. But that's the way it is up there because I'm not tuned up there. And well, the antenna's not tuned for sideband. Or should I say 38, that high. But most of all, what I'm happy with is that the good Lord woke me up this morning, gave me what I got, and let me do what I do. That's what I'm happy most about. And that's my story right there, Fotin.
2: The sandbox there, Fotin. No slag. Well, I work these for one of those watts. And it's 30 foot out the line.
3: Cookout sounds real good.
0: My conditions are getting to shift. And I expected that. Yeah.
3: 131 coming to smoke coming from the East Coast down here in the Buckeye Bus. Coming in on the 200 row. That old light side up there. 130 Atlantic City, Mr. Jumping Up and Down, returning.
2: And a break on, break on, break on.
0: Grace, much love to the family from mine to yours.
4: May you continue to bless you. Continue to smile upon you.
0: Be a fence of protection all around you. And we'll do this thing again when the good Lord allows.
3: Okay, I'm kidding. I can't hold no condition up there, so I'm sit back and listen for a while. I can't hold no condition up here.
4: I'm eating up the world.
3: Jumping up and down downtown Columbus, Buckeye, stepping up back down.
5: I'm out of here. The little man is out of here. 32-5.
6: Gear 10-4,
3: CCC. Okay, I'm gonna go on that N-130 because I can't get back up there. Y'all take care up there on the east. I'm gonna back out of here. The rascal sounding good up there. Mr. Jumping up and down, looking around Boardwalk City, Atlantic City, New Jersey.
7: I'm in Georgia. Wanna know if I can get heard, Debbie.
0: Absolutely. I said I wasn't coming back, but look at you.
7: Lights out.
0: Let go. Look here, when you know you're right. And to that post that you made.
3: 134 in Atlantic City. Mr. Jumping up and down, back and down.
0: Say, hallelujah, hallelujah, hallelujah. Thank you, Jesus. I'm gone now.
2: He must have went to refill them air tanks. What's going on, 130? Hey, 130, if you got a small copy, the lightweight champ in Indiana, colon, bake, bake, bake.
6: Yeah, I sure hooked this up on me. I got to call that dumb. Damn.
8: How's it sound? A little weight on him, Atlantic City. Hey, Atlantic City.
2: You sound real good in Indiana.
8: It sound a little weight on him.
2: Be the small fry here in Indiana, but you sound
0: yes, sir. Yes, sir. Yes, sir. Man, I tell you, it'll do when nothing else will. It'll hold you up.
8: Coming up here in the Great Lakes and like stereo quality.
0: It'll
8: man reading your mail.
0: Man, whatever we can't do, man, oh man, when we go to here, all things are possible. I'm out. Another 45 minutes, but that's all right. But somebody else, like you said, that's an old folk out there. They probably,
8: and I'm fishing. Oh, I'm in the Great Lakes. I'm the rest
0: of say what we say, because all right, I know. You know how Mother Nature is.
8: Take care, my brother. I'm
2: get down, get down.
0: Up out of here. You're all black. Black owned.
8: All right, your name.
0: Louisville, you're Jones, the Jones. Everybody's Jones. You're black owned, black all black. Broadcast station. I'm
8: Bye, 130. Bye, bye, bye.
9: One more time, Superman, with a good morning wave. Well,
6: yeah, just for I'm surprised he ain't killed yet.
8: Lights on, lights on, lights on.
6: He must be real busy, Jeff Holt.
0: And I had to come back just for it, and that's my reason.
8: Paradigm here, lights!
0: I'm in the clear.
8: Conditions, that's what's popping. I'm trying to get in where I can fit in.
6: Oh, before you go to
3: Mr. Jumping Up and Down Northeast Side. Mr. Jumping Up and Down Downtown Columbus.
8: The grass is greener on the other train.
0: I ain't going nowhere. I'm in a position to learn something, so that's where I'm at. I'm being still. I'm being quiet.
3: Yeah, there it is right there, 520.
0: I'm going to learn something, I'm going.
3: 21 Brooklyn, New York. There it is right there, my friend. Sounding good out there. It's rough out here, 521, but I got you downtown Columbus. Hello, 521 Brooklyn, New York. Mr. Jumping Up and Down Columbus trying to return.
6: Charlie, there tomorrow.
3: Right on that count, beginning in Hussein. Hey, Hussein, Brooklyn, New York, I heard you in there also, man. Y'all take care, 521, 521, Hussein, Brooklyn, New York. Jumping up and down, Columbus, Buckeye, step in.
8: Well, one thing I can tell you, buddy, Tom, it ain't gonna fix itself. It ain't gonna fix itself, and you said you got stuff around there that needed to be done years ago, White Tower. Is that a Roger?
3: Right on, Hussein. You sounding good downtown Columbus. Y'all take care. I'm about out of here. Just want to come out here and key for a little bit. Take care.
8: Hey, 21.
3: New York, Mr. Jumping Up and Down. The state is stepping out of here.
8: Tell Lights Out, get his head
3: off. Get out of here, Carl.
8: He's gonna say it's a Mother Nature thing. He's gonna be another one with 100 damn excuses.
3: Yo, Brooklyn, New York. Mr. Jumping Up and Down, Buckeye State, stepping down.
7: You bust up with a Mobile, New York. North of the ATL.
8: Number 9. Hey, number 9, you said you got that lights out, whooping and hollering, and he doing some pal talk skipping.
4: That was classy. I like that hollering, man. So, man, keep doing what you're doing.
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7: ATL, back, back.
8: Right back, Bump and Grind 9. Hey, Bump and Grind 9, I looked up at my antenna. Hell, I'm talking to you outside of my neck. But all good, copy, copy. Hey, Bump and Grind number 9, what you said, you just want to mess up White House Watergate or playing it live and Pal Talk, whichever one. But you messed up both of them, number 9. Good day. Bump and Grind, number 9 in the Love Country. I heard you.
7: You got that.
8: Dr. 10 Man 21, and then you'll be able to talk to him without getting interrupted, 325.
10: All them guys trying to get on top of the pile.
8: You ought to know better, Lights Out. Hey, Lights Out, you're not done with that meatball. Well, you ought to know better, Lights Out. Number 9 said he got a great big pot of noodles, spaghettis over there, and he He's a big-ass meatball like you.
7: Come on, Bus Car Willie. Mr. Bus Car Willie's movie. Rock it on.
11: World-class wicked Willie. World-class wicked Willie.
10: All right. It's overmodulated to me.
8: Lights out could bring all his pals with him. He could be the head meatball, and he could bring all of his buddies with him. Boy, you'd have a good dish there that I'm getting up.
7: Hey,
8: Tim,
7: man, take care. Old man. Digger. Say a pal, put it in the water, get out of the way. But watch that Sam, man. You might just spray the whole water on him. Hey, Tim, man, run up the digger.
8: He trying to steal some skip, is he? Hey, number 9, are you going to get back to your bowl of spaghetti? And you wait for that ball-headed meatball to jump in there so you have a meatball spaghetti dinner. Right with my number 9 in Virginia. Number 9, I'm going to stand by and see what's on JR's mind. I'm going to stand by and copy the mail, number 9.
10: Oh. Hey, Rebel, just so you know, we tagging, bagging.
7: Oh, 32 pounds, little man, no one's shooting on the ball. I'm going to get up out of the way. Hey, Rebel, 10 man. The little man of Deacon said, praise the Lord. I'm 10-7, blah, blah, blah.
10: Who was it? Tagging, bagging, and burning in Tombstone.
3: Okay, no get back, no contact up around the northeast corner. I'm back out the way, y'all.
8: Run, Deacon.
3: Yes, I am, Mr. Jumping up and down. Out here in the world of sound, jumping up and down in Columbus Town.
7: I've been listening to you, man. It's been tough out here, 21. Hey, 21, y'all gonna sign up good up there, man.
3: You know, this which direction? Hello, 21 of the guard, state of New Jersey, Mr. Jumping.
10: He's
3: down.
10: He's not leaving.
0: Put the lights out. God's peace and grace, my brother. Take care. Do it again. Man, I had a ball this morning. Will Jones.
7: What do you mean? Some kind of...
8: Lights out. Number 9 says, hurry and get your ass out of here and get back on the damn corner. He wants his money. Lights out. Toulou.
3: Back down, too, man. You got down on that kind of big end sounding good in Columbus Town. You take care of yourself, heavy hitter, because you're one of the big heavy hitters.
8: Okay. Well, I appreciate it.
0: Yeah, I figured I'd done overstayed my welcome.
8: 147.
0: I ain't gonna get fired back up again. I'm gonna get out of here while I can. My brother, my friend, once again, talk to you later. The authenticity of it all.
3: Man, you do the same thing around Jersey, man. I'm sorry about picking 021. Because there's a 021 out there in the Wakefield somewhere. And I'm sorry about that mistake. I'd never do that again. 21, not 021, but 21. Guard the state of New Jersey, Mr. Jumping Up and Down, is gone.
7: Hello, 21 ground is right. State, break the
12: Hello, Bumpy Grind, number 9. It's been a long time. I'm just passing on through. $2.50 in Indiana, get down.
0: Somebody always comes to me, sir. I'm clear. Lights out.
13: about peace, grace, a whole lot of love and happiness.
14: Hurry up, you're starting to stink.
15: No copy.
14: Hurry up and take a shower, you start stinking up the bed.
15: No copy, no copy. On my shower in Philly. I'm in that Philadelphia.
14: More meatballs.
7: He's gonna heavy hit us. Come on now.
13: Bag him up in the damn candy bag, put him in over here, and a dang on our brown box, and call it a day. I'll
7: play that.
14: As soon as he gets off the mall. He's lights out. Number nine said quit stealing his joy. Number nine said quit stealing his damn joy, lights out.
3: You still talking to me, 21. Bush's 21 heavy hitter jersey. Jump up and down the whole condition out here, that's for sure. Thank you one more time, 130 Atlantic City, Mr. Jumping Up and Down, gone.
13: Hey, look here. You can just make up your mind, dude.
14: All right, lights out. We're just trying to steal no one's joy today. Lights out. Quick, quick.
12: You still around the band. $2.50 in Indiana. I'm just passing on through.
13: Because it's going to be too late when you give up the dough, son.
3: Sorry, sorry. Yeah, 21. When I come to get up in there and gone, man. You right on that air, 130 condition is crazy.
12: No, man, don't do that, man.
14: He got his pimping glasses.
12: Since I talked to him on the radio. All right, man, put it on you later. $2.50 in Indiana, get there.
13: Hey, come on, smoke. This ain't just something that you just put out in and smoke out there. That's a tunnel, man. I don't think I want that either. Hey, kid, man, you know what I'm talking about.
12: In Indiana, goddamn.
13: Come
15: on,
13: smoker.
15: Cash,
13: badge, and burn,
15: huh? No Roger, jumping up and down. No Roger, jumping up and down. Old man, we can hit him quick.
3: I hear you call me, y'all, but I'm telling y'all, man, lights out, man. That company, the beams are stuck in Columbus. I ain't lying. Lights out, beams are stuck in Columbus. I hear y'all calling.
12: In Indiana, goddamn.
15: Wait, and I got I don't know if that's man. Calling something. So I'll get on out the way, 21. I might hit you up, man. Talk about this. Hello, 21, old man, pulling out.
12: Chill out right on lights out. You say I ain't gonna want none of that shine. This water down is gonna give me a tummy ache. Man, get on out of there, man. I'm just passing on through. $2.50 in Indiana. Watch the needle wiggle, watch the needle fall. $2.50, that's all.
3: Somebody out there around Philly to put his lights out. I could probably hear something in Columbus.
15: 06-8 Suburban. 21 and going to 6-8 and I see Suburban,
7: mate. I see smoke. I hear smoke. 21, good time. Gonna run for cover. I'll see you. Bye-bye.
16: Lane count is a
3: Devils. They're jumping up and down in Columbus, stepping down. Right on 049. Well, I need somebody to put his lights out, man. Hey, 049, with them two pieces of wire. I need somebody to hook up some wires on that company's radio or something, man. That company can plug in my ears, but he's been plugging my ears for the longest. I need somebody out there in Philadelphia to put his lights on. Let's do that again, y'all. Let's just jump it up and down and go. You plug in my ears bad, man. I need somebody to come up here in Philly and put your lights out. Lights out. Let's just jump it up and down and go. Sorry, mind, lights out. Hey, lights out, get off that radio, man. I'm sorry, mind. Do you lock down the radio, man, for a while? Lock down the comedy and band for a while. Why don't you get your butt out of there and go to work, you cotton picker?
16: Pocket change.
3: Okay, I'm gonna get out of here, 049. Can we say I'm out here complaining and crying, so I'm gonna get out of here, man. Lights out, said I'm out here complaining and crying. I'm gonna get off the radio. Take care, 049. Start jumping up and down in Columbus, stepping back down.
16: I didn't know he was out there. He must have been reading the mail. I've been listening to you talk to Lights Out over there for a little bit, so, sounded real good to you,
3: Sam. Yeah, I'll tell you right on Ice-T in a pickup truck. It's rough out here, but I hear you, bro. I think you said Ice-T in a pickup truck. Mr. Jumping up and down and stepping down.
14: Down today. Have a good day, 007.
17: Why, the circus in town.
3: Truck. I got it that time. Take care, Ice Cube, in a pickup truck. Mr. Jumping Up and Down, just shut up.
16: It's the water, Sandman. Take care,
14: Ravina.
18: My duck's eating real good today.
14: I got a phone up on you.
3: Five in the driveway. If I pass the five, it's going to cost you 10. And I'm coming out of Columbus, so it's 10. If I pass the five, the Ice Cube in the truck to tell them to be quiet, it's going to cost you 10. Five in the driveway, Mr. Jumping up and down, stepping down.
18: You never know.
3: All over again. Sounding good to go around there, man. That's for sure. Take care of yourself. Five in the driveway, Mr. Jumping Up and Down. Columbus got to go.
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14: Rigo. Hey, Rigo.
18: I got the... It's that man.
3: Right back. You do the same thing, man. Tell all the family I spoke that way, and God bless you, and keep on doing what you're doing. You're sounding good, too. Five in the driveway, Mr. Jumping Up and Down and stepping back down. Thank you again.
18: Well, then, man. God bless.
19: Hey, five in the Keystone. Can you say 3-5 in Tennessee? Five in the Keystone.

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1: 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I'm gone now.
2: There's a lot of turns on this dial, Superman. There's a lot of turns.
0: Hey, Rider Fleetwood, I'm just checking a box. I just got off the bench. I just finished working on it. Just making sure it's working. Making sure I got good audio. Fleetwood 35, Tennessee, go.
2: Wilson. Hey, Superman, I'm going out west. See if I can talk to Charlie Wilson, 410.
0: If I can talk to
2: Charlie Wilson, 410.
0: And I heard it all because you said it all. Fleetwood, that mobile is doing its thing. 3-5 Tennessee's out of the way and go.
2: Hey, Uncle Charlie, what you want, Uncle Charlie?
3: Hey, good afternoon time out there, Reverend Dr. Tin Man out there.
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3: Remember, Dr. Tin Man, the blessed weekend coming up. Your 51.5 rubber ducky topside this corn pile in Iowa. I'm ducking in, ducking out, my friend.
2: Hey, Ducky, what you got going on over there in Iowa? Hey, Ducky, I don't get to talk to very many radios in Iowa. Good morning, Ducky. Ducky, Sandman in the Great Lakes with the morning wave.
5: Guys in protection, have a wonderful day. JP at the shop in Cincinnati, pull him back.

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2: Hey, hello, rubber ducky.
1: Noisy out there. It's rattling out there. Hey, VIP room. While I'm looking out there in Oklahoma, you coming right up in the side of my end? Sandman on the return.
2: Hey,
1: Charlie Wilson won't pay no attention, Plug. Hey, Spark Plug. Charlie Wilson will not pay no attention for you.
3: Okay, I'm gonna drop down one more time to see if I still hold condition around Jersey and get back out of here. Hey, Mr. Jumping up and down, gonna drop back down one more time on the radio sound in the DX world to see if I still hold condition around the east coast of New Jersey. Mr. Jumping up and down.
4: Hussein,
3: it's tough out here today, man. I think I better stay out the way for a while. Take care once again, Hussein.
1: Hussein in Brooklyn, New York. Hey, who's saying you got a slight echo and it sounds good, Breaker?
0: Worldwide cleaner. Come on. ease that triangle back and read this mail.
4: Everybody, you fried chicken on the grill. You said I ain't never seen fried chicken on the grill.
5: I'm gonna get a skyhawk on the grill, friend.
4: I'm about to go make me some eggs, some sausage, and I'm gonna make me some
3: You do the math on that end. Wicked Willie, Mr. Jumping Up and Down and Gone. Take care, my friend. We put it on your leg. Old time Chevrolet, Wicked Willie, one of the kind of big and heavy hitters, one of the living legends.
6: Somebody call me. I got a 28. maybe. Maybe Stickup got a problem with his ears.
3: Up and down, looking one time.
7: Get that rod, you're jumping up and down. Get that rod, you're jumping up and down. I'm gonna wave my hand right back. Hey, jumping up and down.
8: Thank you. I'll catch you later. Stick up. I'm a copy. No turn check on Rear Dragon, a rental car.
9: You got him in
8: the hotel.
9: I don't know why he left it, though.
8: I got some.
9: Because I know somebody wants to.
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0: south side of my Carolina, the Eagle south side got down, got down, got down.
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0: see a big bird, Philadelphia, 3-5, can I see you go? I'm just checking the radio. I'm just checking a piece of equipment I fixed this morning. I'm just checking a piece of equipment, a box I fixed this morning, just trying to make sure it's modulating. Hey, Big Bird, Philadelphia, what my audio sound like?
1: And I can take one, because I'll fight again tomorrow.
0: Hey, Big Bird, I'm testing a box. I'm just testing the audio on a box. I ain't come out here to fight. I just want to test this box there, right? Hey, Big Bird, Philly, I'm just testing the box. I just want to see if this audio sounding good. I'm just testing the box. 3-5, Tennessee, go.
1: I'm
0: going
1: to bag it down so the king can cry a little bit. The show in the lakes got down.
0: Hey, Roger, I just finished preparing this box. I just wanted to make sure it was working. And I'm going to get out of his way and get into those rubber pipes. I'm going to let him go ahead and play with them. 3-5 and go.
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0: I'm just trying, hey look, I'm just testing this box, I'm fixing for somebody, and I want to make sure it's working like it's supposed to. 3-5, top side of these stormy heels, I'm back on the bench. Testing a box. It ain't even mine. Hey, I'm telling him he got a doggone plastic doggone pipe. I'm just testing a box. Get out of the way and go.
1: Been a while. I guess this can't be a steel working. It ain't much, but it's all. Down here in these backwoods is rocking on this man.
0: Tell lead pipe, he need to change that dog on plastic and get some real lead. 3-5, Tennessee, go.
1: Hey, 4-5, lead pipe, shorty. Thank you.
0: that dog on box office testing. See, I'm back on my own stuff now. I got my own radio here now. I just took that box out of line. I think it's done. I think I can give it back to the owner. 3-5 million miles from all station. I'm topside of Smokey Hills. I'm working on my own equipment. 3-5 and go. Yeah, it might be too much going in there, Roger.

0: much. I'm gonna leave it alone. I just wanted to get back on this thing here. I may have to check some stuff on my equipment, but I just changed boxes. That's all I did. The radio is the same, and the microphone is the same though, right? And I heard you, Big Bird of Philadelphia, 3-5 Tennessee's out of the way and go.
1: You ain't doing right. Hold on. Shit. Me and my radio go.
2: He gonna blow up some. 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
1: I'm on suicide watch. 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
2: Bye-bye.
0: And the folks can't ride you. 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

0: Detroit. 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
1: Get 319, 6 o'clock in the afternoon. Hey, Big Bird, around Philadelphia.

0: motorcycle. 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I'm just,
1: audio check audio.
0: Yeah, man. Hey, y'all got me smiling from ear to ear, man. Y'all jumping up and down like James Brown, and hey, Mother Nature. Mother Nature's out there for everybody. All right, then.
2: Okay.
0: Enjoying this lunch. I'm going downstairs to make me a dag on 7.
1: Audio.
0: Y'all take care, have a blessed day and everything.
1: Audio.
0: Again, y'all have a great day and a blessed one. Lead Pipe Shorty is officially 10-7. Audio.

0: boy, you better find that tennis shoe. Hey, all that noise you making in the Buckeye, you better find that tennis shoe. Okay, well, I'm gonna sit down with 459, man. I don't know if you wanna sit down with me, but I'll sit down. I'll quit jumping up and down and I'll sit down.
1: I'm just there, but I heard you ready to shut this station down. Have a great day, y'all. I'm out of here.
0: Philly is always a pleasure, Mr. Jumping Up and Down in Columbus, sitting down. I'm just cruising the low side right there. Cruising for a bruising, and watch this. And right there, I laid that combat over in the corner. Laid that combat and 5,000 slug over in the corner. Now I'm gonna go back on the low side. That's the best side, Big Bird and Philly. I'm stepping down. Same thing. Somebody trying to key with you, they can't get you out of here. Or somebody trying to get you out of here.
2: Is he still jumping up and down, breaking?
0: Is that who it is, man? Hey, Big Bird, is that who it is? 459. He eased up in there and said, it was me jumping up and down, and I heard him say, 459.

said, Lord, I'm a, you gotta watch that combo.

everybody keep your eye on Big Bird. They come back, keep on keying and keying back up, talking about jumping up and down, down, down, down to the other key, and keep back up, down, down, down, jumping up and down. They come, he got me on the floor. Keep your eye on Big Bird. They come back, keep keying up and then keying. I can hear both of y'all, man. Okay, right back. I can hear both of y'all saying, man, but that kind of nigga Big Bird said, ain't jumping up and down till they come back. Wrong guy, wrong day. No, you said right guy, wrong time or something. You said, you know what he said, Big Bird? You said, till they come back, wrong guy, right guy, wrong guy. You know what you said, Big Bird? You got me laughing.

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I don't know why I can't get that right, man. I don't know why I can't get it right, Big Bird. You said nice try, wrong guy. I don't know how I couldn't get that right, man. A fifth grader could have repeated that. I don't know why I couldn't get it right. Nice guy, wrong try. Big Bird Philly cut that shit out.

life, I had to wait on your 459. 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Watch him. 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

0: I'm leaving on the mall right there on that end, 459. You said you're gonna put the mall down on it, but that kind of a study back there, Kim, come on down, down, down, down, to down, down, down. Y'all come looking crazy. I hear both of y'all, man. And Big Bird keep talking about down, down, down, down, down. You talking about you're going 2745. Now they come and keep kids talking about down, down, down, down, down, jump down, down. You got things off the chain.
1: Hey, checkmate, where you going, checkmate? 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

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I'ma say it like this. I'ma go, y'all. 459, Big Bird, both of y'all tough, man. I'm telling you, man. I don't know, man. I think I'ma call that one a tie, man. It's hard to call that one because both of y'all was in there. I can hear what both of y'all was saying. So I'ma have to walk away and give both of y'all. Y'all going to split that trophy. Y'all got to cut that trophy in half. 459, Big Bird. I'm getting out of here in Columbus. Got down again.

Checkmate in Philly, Mr. Jumping Up and Down, so you're sounding good, I'm stepping down.

0: That'll chill right around. You know what, man? Checkmate, you get that foot pedal back. It's gonna be hell to pay out here. If you talking like that and I was hearing you on that drive, just couldn't pull you out, boy, them boys gonna be in trouble when you get that damn foot pedal. Checkmate in Philly. Always a pleasure, Mr. Jumping Up and Down, getting out of here. Checkmate, a small truck in Philly. I don't know why you want to do that, man. Hey, checkmate, keep your eye on small truck. That company drop down and said, jump it up and down. I don't want to stay long. I just want to say, hey. Keep your eye on that daggone small truck. Hello, small truck in Philly with your mean self. Listen, drop it up and down. Checkmate, I gotta go. Man, you on top of them boys right there. Hey, checkmate, you say you ain't nowhere near Philly. You on top of them boys at last, Q, all by yourself. You got them back there buzzing, too. I shouldn't have said that, checkmate. I'm gone.
1: He twins on the radio. Huge 555 in the woods on the main.
0: Now that chair right on small truck, I couldn't hear everything you said until that doggone, hey, checkmate on keys, man, they kind of like was on top of you, man. But I heard you back there, kid, I couldn't hear everything you said until that kind of like a checkmate on keys on that driver. Take care, small truck in Philly, jumping up and down, gotta go, thank y'all. Man, I'm gonna drop it down one more time and drop it like it's hot. Cause I ain't got a whole lot. Take your small truck and Philly, somebody else can with you, but boy, you on top of them right there. You on top of them. Take your small truck. Take your checkmate. Gotta get out of here, guys. I've been here long enough. Hey, Mr. Jumping Up and Down, trying to find that stuff. I'm gone. That's all I got to do. Small truck in Philly. You got some boys kidding with you, man. They trying to bust you in the back of the head. Watch yourself. Turn around. Get a mirror. Look in the back of you. You got some cotton biggers in the back of you, too. Small truck. I'm gone. Too small a truck, one antenna. You say long hair in the back, you can run real fast, man. Small truck, one antenna. Boy, you got that kind of a hammer down, boy. Them boys better be careful. Small truck, one antenna. Mr. Jumping Up and Down, thank you again. Somebody keyed down, said he was going 10-7. But I tell you, Fox, I want you to call me and let me know, because I ain't going to key on the radio. Small truck in Philly, one antenna, I got that again.
2: I'm just passing on by. Just wanted to say, hey, hope you're having a good day. Checkmate, $2.50 in Indiana. I'm gone now. Everything you said, checkmate, $2.50 in Indiana. Watch the needle wiggle, watch the needle fall. $2.50, sir, that's all.
0: Don't know what else to find like that.

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I came out of retirement, I'm still making $2.50. I came out of retirement, still making $2.50. But the tax man still can't tax me by $2.50 in Indiana gum.

0: budget. 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
1: Hey, checkmate Philly, I'm gonna say top of the afternoon to you and get it out of the way. 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
0: Hey, 292, the Captain Ghost Rider cleaning up the bang. 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Hey, 292, I appreciate what you just did for that Captain Miller almighty Ghost Rider, man.
1: I can set it on, check it out.
0: And let you know you broadcast it. 292, too slow to move, is right back. Good afternoon, Junior. You got me laughing over here. Hey, Big John, I'm just trying out a different radio. Hey, Big John, too smooth to move. I'm just trying this time to get a radio out, folks.
1: I read it off the truck and set it off. Small truck, New Jersey, 87 Super Sound, brother, 3-5, Tennessee, out of the way. Truck, 3-5 Tennessee, out of the way and gone.
0: Right, Big John, no strain, no pain. Hey, Big John, no strain, no pain, my brother. You take care, I'm gonna watch my cabinet and back, cause John, you know them cabinets out there just itching to kill out any chance they get. Big John, in the Carolinas. Oh, too smooth to move. Trying to bring the radio out. Got down, got down.
2: 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Real good, clean audio. 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Bye, bye.
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I'm gonna try to stay out of this way, man. That's what I'm gonna try to do, rascal. 049, small truck, and the rest of y'all out there on the East Coast. Mister jumping up and down on the northeast corner. I'm getting down. 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

0: me. 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

0: Black Rooster to Magnolia. 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
1: 410, 410. 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
0: Stella,
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0: Tennessee. 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
0: Yep. You got that right. Good afternoon to you. 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

0: 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We just too smooth, so dear. Well, we be drinking that much punch. They be drinking that much punch, so they don't know no better.
1: Go on, Steve. Just be careful. Hey, Steve.
2: That ain't Bumpy Johnson, is it? That ain't Bumpy Johnson, is it?
1: That's not Bumpy Johnson, is it?
2: I'm out the way.
1: Keep that T-Tar on. Keep wearing that old free powder. Hey, Squeeze. You know who it is? The man way up north in Illinois? A small dude out of Mother Nature's
0: father. Hey, Prince. Hey, Prince. They call you. There's no shame in your game. I'm too slow to move, but they call me Kitchen Matches.
1: Bye, Squeeze, you keep walking away. Bye.
0: Trying to tell you to tell Too Smooth something while you and I was talking. I took a stood by, now he gonna jump out like Jack in the Box. 14?
1: Hey, Squeeze,

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0: Hey, Dave, May, Mobile, New Jersey, freight train, Louisiana, break.
1: Side up and degrees, side down. We'll do it again next time, Mr. President.
2: Hey,
0: Lil Joe, hello. Hey, 821, I hear your mobile, man. They're talking down here around the Bayou Country from New Jersey. Hey, Lil Joe, I hear you also coming out of Keystone. Lil Joe, 821, freight train, come on down.
1: I'm going to leave him alone. He's taking that rental car back now. I'm going to leave him alone. He's taking that rental car back. Black Rooster 10-7.
2: JP, I got down.
1: I know I can't do nothing with him, so I just get him when I can.

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I don't know if she gone full circle on that hip chicken end, but you know that girl with that swirl? She do some funny things from time to time, don't do anything about it. If you got a selfie copy, motherfucker,

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adjust your radio. This is just a call. I'm just putting in the information on that hip chicken air. I don't want you to strain your ears, no two ways about it. Somebody asked me, okay, I think you say you're just coming from the sugar mine, or you're on your way to the sugar mine, whatever the case may be. But whatever you're doing, enjoy yourself on that hip chicken air, no doubt. Regulator out there around Indiana, Mr. Audio Pipe in the Atlantic, Thursday afternoon wave, back out.

Hey, Wicked, here in Atlanta, Indiana, man. Mother Nature just flipped the script. Hey, Big Fowl just spread his wings from around Philadelphia and torn my receiver on that ape chicken air. Hey, regulator around Indiana, I'll roll all your V-bit later, then Mother Nature got a V-bit sitter. But that girl, she's round and round, then she's talking, nobody knows on that air, no doubt. I just see the 36 out there in Philadelphia, and I got a bird flopping his wings on that air. 76 here. Motivate easy and gone, she's around your place. Regulator around Indiana, a big bird in Philadelphia. Good evening, audio pipe, bite, bite, bow.

Hey, hey, big boy, I'm trying to drop and keep some of them flowers here. Stop, man. Don't give me all that accolades. Oh, you walking and talking. Hey, big boy, Ralph Philly, thanks for stopping by. Thanks for taking time out of your busy schedule to holler at me. Take it easy, take your care. You know the drill. Motivate easy and all that good kind of stuff. 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

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You're up on one of them doggone truckers up there. 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

0: 8-25-7, I hope we didn't mash your thumb when I dropped that baby bomb right there. Get out now, get out. Philadelphia. Four aces coming through the back door, brother.
1: I just heard you expect that third door 990, I'm back out.
0: Hey, Mr. 25-7, please don't blame this on me, man. I hear Mr. 188 out there in around Tampa Bay, Florida, calling too. But Mr. 25-7, no Roger on Big Bird in Philly. Aces in the Great Lakes is gone.
1: You know I heard your radio today. Mr. 25-7 somewhere in the USA. Mr. Audio Pipe in the Atlantic. Good day, good day, good day.

BIZ, Mr. 25-7. I hear your 21 in the backdrop going on that end, no doubt. Keep some of your flowers for yourself, because Mother Nature just give you a lap dance, no two ways about it. Mr. 25-7 in the Carolinas. Pull out your V-bit later. Keep the dirty side down and the clean side up. I gotta go to Florida, Tampa Bay, Florida, cause that big brother come out there fucking my head. No two ways about it. 25-7 in the Carolinas. Good evening, Mr. 1AA. What you talking about, mate?

Defiance, the Orange, on the Real Champion.

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Biggie. Rattler, over there. 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

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Thanks for stopping by. And I know you're going to be listening to your radio from a distance. 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

off that man for the radio real fast on that hitting it in. But that big brother ain't here no more. He said he's going to do a little bit of fishing in the kitchen. He said he's going to get something yummy for the tummy, no two ways to body. I know me, he's a brother that usually say if you don't hear him, that means he did not keep. Big brother, thanks for stopping by. I know you. You don't stick and stay. You say quick, hey, hey, and then get out the dump of the rain. Ain't trouble in the beaches, pipe in the ocean, got down, night, night.

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0: 1894, you're the last man. 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Gonna hold back.
1: Hey, hold your fight. 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
0: Well, them brothers can stand down. I won't get out the way on that M-60 there and come back. Hey, Aston. I know when you're galloping, I know when you got that. And if you start blaming on me, blaming on trouble in the

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1: 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He said, him the governor of everything else.
0: Hey, 411, trouble in the beach and say, your head too hard.
1: He said, him
0: the governor of everything else. 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

radio vein. 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That man said it about 5 times on that M-sticking in, Gov. 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

0: Yeah, you let him be talking on that end, man. 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
1: 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Marvin, back to the 21 again, no two ways to party. Hey, Mr. 27, $2,700, $73, stay in God's grace around your place. You know the drill. Back to the 21. Got that.
0: That's the only one it takes, man. That's the only one it takes on that end. That's the only one it takes on that end. Just know your time, know your road.

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Daddy, got JP out there. And I got you out there too. Hello, Lead Pipe Shorty, Cincinnati. On your pipe, back from the 21, bye bye.

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0: good news, the pedal he's going to get on is the one he's going to fall off of. Good news, Bionic Man. Bye-bye.
1: You're in time, Miss Daisy. 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
2: Me and this starter kid and your driver got down right there.
0: Good news, man, he got a B on his chest. Good news, Bionic Man, bye-bye. Okay, whatever, leave him alone. Whatever, leave him alone.
2: This is Mr. Matthew. That's a great idea. I'm going to make a name. No two ways about it. Hey, driver,

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by 18, by 18, by 18, by 18, by 18, by 18, by 18, by 18, by 18, by 18, by 18, by 18, by 18, by 18, by 18, by 18, by 18, by 18, by 18, by 18, by 18, by 18, by 18, by 18, by 18, by 18, by 18, by 18, by 18, by 18, by 18, by 18, by 18, by 18, by 18, by 18, by 18, by 18, by 18, by 18, by 18, by 18, by 18, by 18, by 18, by 18, by 18, by 18, by 18, by 18, by 18, by 18, by 18, by 18, by 18, by 18, by 18, by 18, by 18, by 18, by 18, by 18, by 18, by 18, by 18, by 18,

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0: and the Dutton Hall and Territory. It's a 411. Keep some of them cameras she is dead.
1: That's just like...

Hey, the big dog in New York, I'll hold your radio too. Hey, last time started, I'll hold you as well on that incipient air. But I'm just here sitting reading the mail, not to raise a body. The big dog in New York, last time started in Cincinnati. Audio pipe, 8-pound booster, a big dog, 73. I got me some rough conditions. I got down.

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0: Yes, KY.

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1: Yeah, man.

Alpha 10 Alpha John, November 10 Alpha John. 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

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I'll be trying to radio on the

Truckers on the front is saying hi to my small station. We do appreciate you on the day, you know that, Mr. Proche, I see you. Fontaine, okay. Ryukido, you got my radio, I can't hear them boys. No more on the thing. Alright, I can stop here on the thing and get something cool to drink and just let my feet cool some more, okay? I was thinking, you know, 15 or 16, I could come home on the thing and put on shoes and go straight into the 10-100. But I can't do that now. 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

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And one on Bandit, can I have about $10,000? And one on Bandit, can I have about $10,000 from that one arm break? 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Pepsi, gonna get some drink, Pepsi.

I going to get some water and cool down, Pimp C. Pimp C, I was just letting you know, I going to get some water, I going to cool down. I going to cool down on the team. I going to cool down, Pimp C. Pimp C, bye-bye.

some competition. I can give him some competition. I can hold back 5 minutes and give him some competition, Pixie. Hey, Pixie, if he wants some competition, I can give him some competition, Pixie.

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If the murderer want me to give him some competition, I could give him some competition on the team. If he want competition, here I am, there I am. My attention is on him. If I'm no competition, I can give him some competition. If he want competition, there I am.

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Somebody else keyed up, tumbled. 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Pimp C, I'm back here. Bleeding all y'all, I'm back here.

you want me to leave him on the mall on the 10th? 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But the first key on the 10th, no doubt, the first key, it was a little rough on the 10th, no doubt. Taking it is a bad boy. 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

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But Pepsi, yo, they're calling shutdown, man, there, right? 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

0: Snoop Dogg, Superman. 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Tell Cool One, shut up. 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
1: 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Hello, Dow. 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Bye-bye.

cut off, radio cut off. If you on top, I talk to you. If you on top, I talk to him on the thing. That time you say radio cut off, radio cut off. Hello, bad boy. Hello, Snoop Dogg. Bye bye. Bad boy, you want me to tell him cut that off, cut that off, cut that off, cut that off, cut that off. Hello, bad boy, that was you that time, bye bye. Hey, bad boy, Mr. Pro, shit, key to the Florida door. Bad boy, what you gonna do on that thing? He was saying on you on that thing. He got my radio to Florida. Take it to bad boy, Snoop Dogg. Get out there, Mr. Pro, shit, what you saying, Isaiah? I think he left him on the mall. You wanna know if Snoop Dogg had it anymore. You wanna know if Snoop Dogg had it anymore, then bad boy, I'm bad listening, bye bye.

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That last key, he turn you up every now and then, man. He on key in, the key key in, on key in, no doubt. That last key, he tied you up with about three times on that end. Take it to Snoop Dogg, take it to Fast Boy, I'm back clear, bye-bye.

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Hey, Dogg, I was talking to you on the thing. If I was telling him that you tied him up with 3 times on the thing. Hello, Dogg, you want me to say who is who? I should say who is who on the thing. That y'all would know what's going down. Hey, Dow, I was telling him that the key before the last key, that you tied him up 3 times there, right?

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I'm back there, going to tell you something, bye-bye.

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0: Applejack is a bad man. 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You gotta watch him, Triple Five. 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Applejack is a bad man. Cool one, say so. Bye bye.
1: Cool one, double B, right?
0: Hey Jack, I told him you're a bad man. 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I tell you no doubt, man. But both y'all bad, no doubt. Hello, Triple Five, hello, Applejack. Cool on, the big man. Bye bye.
1: He's doing well, double D.
0: Cool on, the big man, bye-bye.
1: Fine, you know what, hi, team.

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That's it right there. 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

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You 10-10. 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
0: tough. 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

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I'm not afraid to give Double B his props. 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

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At 21, I can give Double B his props. I give him his props. 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

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He's a real one. He's a real big man. 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

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He probably laughing at the fake big man. He probably laughing at the fake big man. 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And guaranteed to him, he probably laughing at the fake big man on a 10. Why would a big man want to be fake? Why would a man want to be fake big man?

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There's a fat big man down here trying to take over. That's what I'm laughing at. He's trying to be the real big man, but he's not the real big man. He's a fat big man in trouble. That's what I'm laughing at. He's a fat big man trying to take over. Brunswick? To be real, but he's a fat big man. That's what I'm laughing at, Trump.

0: glad that, you know, I put it over simple that you could understand trouble. Hey, Trouble of Florida. I'm glad that I have put it over simple.
1: I gotta go 91. I heard you said that. I ran, but I gotta go. I gotta go to Salt Bucket. In 91, I got me an appointment at work, so I gotta run. I didn't disappear after bomb, but I gotta go. I don't know.
0: I believe so. I believe so. But he was running behind me yesterday. He was running behind me. Trouble in Florida. I got late. I got turned real, but he's not going to be the big man.
1: I got to go.
0: I'm the real big man for a while.
1: I got to go. Double B, I'm 10 cent, bye-bye.
0: The real small man. When they finish with him, he's going to be the real small man. But I'm the real big man, 411. Stop
1: lying. I cut him off at a 411, but I got to go. I can't stay no more. I got to go. Hey, 411, I cut him off when I walk, but I got to go, I got to do it. He doesn't mind, I cover me, I can't do it, I want to try to do it. He comes, I'm saying, bye-bye. Bye. Yeah, I got to go, cause I'm going to try to do it today.
2: Back in to get a lounge on his head. If you get going, the cool line back.

13, you must be telling somebody that you got something going on in there, but ain't getting it, you alright? He should hurry up and come. If you got a bowl of gumbo, a bowl of gumbo waiting on him, he should hurry up and come. Like yesterday, then, right? Yeah? Trouble one, if you got a bowl of gumbo for him. Trouble one, I don't know if you got a bowl of gumbo for him too. That means you should be able to get two bowls of gumbo. Trouble one, if you want a bowl of gumbo for him, yeah?

0: watching. 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But he wants you to get back in the kitchen on a team. Back in the kitchen, if you even have the ball of gum on a team. Yeah, watching 4:13 as you.
1: Y'all, I'm back here. 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

Radio.

on some more. 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Governor, maybe he's on his way. You see what's coming with me. Chuck, you said the bus has to get up. On the team. Hello, hello. 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He must get pissed off from you. You're on hold for now. 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

0: 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About 3 o'clock in the morning? 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Are you going to drive here?
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1: I have to.
0: You are, so that's it, I hope you.

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0: network, Mother Nature.
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0: about 20 over on this side, good time. 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
1: Hello, Shotgun Wayne.
0: Well, yeah, between the 10 and just bumping up off the 9 there, just going into the 10 with the audio.

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Shotgun. Hello, Shotgun. 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Shotgun 7 with the 5. 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

0: Houston side, like I hope it is on your side there. Hey, Groundhog, get 7 with the 5 one more time. 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
1: 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Bye-bye-bye.

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Hello, true story. Rough copy, but I do hear you in there right up on top of the pile up in my radio. Hello, true story. You're 7 with the 5, right up.

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1: Copy that time around, but Groundhog, I don't like that mic on that one grand there. 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

Groundhog the channel getting a little congested on this side, man. It's rough to hear you now. But I'm up and down with you in the Scotia bit, man. I'll be back in 2 and 2. Groundhog 7. Break 'em.

Campbell. They're going to be calling you the cane real soon, I'm bugged out.

One more time, how about it, number 10? How about it, number 10?